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0: Hi, it's Matt from Call Dad. I really like to fish. I'm not that good at it, mind you. Let's say the fish and I, we have a mutual misunderstanding. My son, though, is obsessed with fishing. He picks the spots we fish. He tells me what lures to use. He ignores that the fish he's hunting is bigger than he is. Seriously, he pulled in a tarpon on his own last year. And when he decided to catch a long-nosed gar, bam, he hooked one. And the look on his face, pure joy. And when I see that joy, the feeling I get is, it's indescribable. Excitement, pride, the butterflies in my stomach. Seeing him be amazing. I like fishing, but I love being a dad.
1: All you gotta do is call dad.com.
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through the grapevine. Funny thing about your problems, they ain't mine. 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

You know what the problem is with a lot of us? Sometimes we just don't believe. Like, you can hear somebody tell you something, but you think it's a gimmick to it. You think it's not real. Y'all been hearing me tell y'all that it's zero down to get a car. You've been hearing me say it doesn't matter about your credit, your past. You can come up here and get a car today. We had this lady come up there the other day. She's been to 5 other car dealerships. They all told her no, and the one that didn't, they wanted $5,000 down. 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Within 30 minutes, we got her approved. 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

0: 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But you guys should be betting on DraftKings. Is Tito going to get it?
1: I would have won hella money.
0: It's coming up next. Battle Rosas. Tito con Chito Radio. Hang out.

0: like a. All right, y'all, it's time for the biggest novella to ever hit the radio.
1: Yeah.
0: We call it Battle of the Rosas.
2: Hola.
0: Hola, Blasa. Tell me about your man Jimmy and why you think he's cheating.
2: I don't think he's actually cheating, but I think he's in love with Serena.
3: What?
0: Wait. Our Serena?
2: He listens to you guys every day. He streams your podcast and he calls every day.
0: First of all, phenomenal listener.
4: Yeah.
0: We call that a P1 and we love it. Who is your man? Jimmy? I don't know a Jimmy.
2: His nickname is Jarvis.
0: Jarvis. He calls every day, multiple times a day. This does make sense. Every time we talk, he gives us one-word answers, but then Serena opens her mouth and he has a full-blown conversation. That's crazy.
3: I can't help that I'm relatable.
2: I can't stand it because we'll be arguing and

0: I'll say, do you know what Serena would have done?
1: Does he know that she farts?
0: And he talks about how pretty she is.
2: Oh, that's sweet.
3: It sounds like Serena likes Jarvis.
4: Okay.
2: No.
3: Here's what I think we do. We have Serena actually call your man Jimmy.
4: Oh, dang.
2: I don't like this.
3: We're going to tell him it's for a listener appreciation thing that we're doing on the radio. And we're going to tell him he can invite one guest to come to the live event. If he picks you, nothing to worry about, because obviously you're going to be there. But if he doesn't pick you, aye. Aren't you ready to call Jimmy?
0: Does Serena have to call him?
2: Girl, I don't want your man.
3: Serena, this woman thinks that her man is in love with you. The least you can do is be nice to her. Jesus.
2: She's being mean to me.
4: Yeah.
3: We're calling Jimmy next on Battle of the Rosas.
5: T-Weezy on the track. T-Weezy on the track. Baby boy, the

0: fat.
1: Welcome back to the biggest novella to ever hit the radio. We call it Battle of the Rosas. The entire thing is fake. We act it all out, but you'll never know. Today we have Blasa on the line, and she thinks that her boyfriend Jimmy is actually attracted to our co-host Serena. Blasa, are you there? Okay, so Jimmy's always comparing you to Serena, saying how she would never argue with him in certain ways, and how she would do this and that, and it's starting to make you feel some type of way, no?
2: Well, yes, because he talks about her all the time.
3: This is so awkward.
1: This is what we're going to do. We're going to call Jimmy. We're going to tell him we're having a listener appreciation event. Serena's actually going to be the one to make the call. And he's going to be invited to the live event. He's going to be offered the opportunity to bring one guest. And we'll see if he chooses you or somebody else.
2: I'm nervous.
1: You should be.
4: Hola.
3: Hi, Jimmy. It's Serena from Tino Cochino Radio.
4: Radio? Is it really you?
3: Yeah, we're doing a listener appreciation event, and I wanted to personally invite you.
4: I can't believe it. Jimmy still has it.
1: What the? Calmate, Jimmy.
5: Slow down.
1: We're all here. We're inviting you, man. We want you to come hang out with us, bro. It's a listener appreciation event. You call us like almost every day. We just want to show some love back to you, man.
4: Oh, wow. That's so cool. And Serena, it's okay. I like the way you say guac.
1: Really good reference if anyone heard the show 2 days ago. Serena, tell him about like the experience of what he's going to get.
3: Yeah, it's going to be a lot of fun. There's going to be free food, free drink, some music. It's going to be a really good time.
1: And again, all free, bro. So you can bring anybody with you. One guest, though. It can't be multiple. So just one person. Who would you like to bring?
4: I'm coming solo. Maybe I can have some dessert with Serena's later.
1: Yeah, dessert costs extra.
5: What the heck?
1: It says on our notes that you have a girlfriend, though. You don't want to bring her?
4: No, my friend. You don't bring sand to the beach.
1: Have your girlfriend, Blasa, on the line.
4: Oh, I've been set up.
3: I'm sorry, Jimmy. This wasn't my idea.
1: But she went along with it anyway.
4: He's just a celebrity crush.
2: He's not a real celebrity.
1: Hi.
2: You talk about this woman every day.
4: Because I like it, be show.
2: You know there's other people on it, right?
4: Yeah, but who likes Nicasio? He's an asshole.
1: Hey! This part is true. All right, so Jimmy says it's nothing more than an innocent radio crush. Blasa says if she hears Serena said one more time that the radio is going to be thrown through a window.
5: Oh, my God.
1: Jimmy, are you going to stop listening to us? Or how do you feel now that you know your girl has an actual problem with your infatuation with Serena?
4: What time does the event start again?
1: So you still want to come to the event?
4: Well, yeah, we all want to hear Serena fart.
3: I only fart for my husband, Jimmy.
1: Oh, my God, bro. That's so gross, dude. Jimmy, that's not a real event, bro. It's not a real event. We're just doing it to see if you would show your girl some love, and clearly you have none for her.
4: No!
1: And just like that, Jimmy went from a fan to a single man. Homewrecker, Serena.
5: Jeez. I know.
3: I am not.
1: Coming up next on the show, we've got one of the biggest comedians in the world. Yes, Alfred Robles, ladies and gentlemen. He has a new special that is streaming on Hulu now. He's checking in to talk all about it. Do not move. Alfred Robles takes over Tino Cochino Radio next.

0: I really like to fish. I'm not that good at it, mind you. Let's say the fish and I, we have a mutual misunderstanding. My son, though, is obsessed with fishing. He picks the spots we fish. He tells me what lures to use. He ignores that the fish he's hunting is bigger than he is. Seriously, he pulled in a tarpon on his own last year. And when he decided to catch a long-nosed gar, bam, he hooked one. And the look on his face, pure joy. And when I see that joy, the feeling I get is, it's indescribable. Excitement, pride, the butterflies in my stomach. Seeing him be amazing. I like fishing, but I love being a dad.
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0: I'm all the way up. Nothing can stop me. I'm all the way up. I'm all the way up.
1: So we've been talking about making this happen, but finally we have made it happen. He's got a brand new special that just dropped on Hulu. It is called For the Culture. Ladies and gentlemen, one of my favorites, man. Welcome to the show, Alfred Robles on the check-in. What's up, man?
2: We here, bro. Thank you, man. Thank you. Dude, it's finally good to meet you, bro.
1: Dog, I've been wanting to have you on the show for so long, man. What you've been doing is so crazy. But I feel like it sounds cliche, but timing is everything, bro. And right now is the perfect time, man. You're on fire. You got the special. I'm glad we're able to make it happen now.
2: Yes, bro. It's perfect timing, bro. Kevin Hart's people reached out, bro, and I accepted the special. And here we are, man. My first special, and it's on Hulu and Disney, bro. Vatos and Disney, dog.
1: Dog, when you think back to, like, first starting in comedy, like, did you feel, like, ever in your mind that you have a collaboration with Disney?
2: No, bro, no. But if Blood In, Blood Out could do it, I could do it.
1: It's wild, bro, when you log on Disney now because of the collaboration. You be seeing some crazy stuff on the page. It used to just be, like, the animated flicks. And, yeah, now you see, like, straight out of Compton.
2: Yeah, bro. If they could do it, I could do it, bro.
1: Dog, before we talk any, like, business and everything like that, just how is life? How are you, man? How's Alfred?
2: Man, life is good right now, man. My life is I'm not going to say it's perfect, but it's good. I'm feeling good. I'm taking care of myself, bro. We good, bro. You know how it is, man. I finally started going to the doctors, bro. That's where I'm at. That's how good I'm doing, where I have my own doctor now, bro.
1: It's funny, bro. I'll be 40 in February, and my goal for the end of this year, I keep telling myself, bro, you need to go do the blood.

0: You need to go do a body scan. You got to figure it out and get right, man.
1: Bro, I did that for the first time 2 years ago, bro. This is how Mexican I am. I took my first physical 2 years ago.
0: That's how you know you made it. The money's coming in. You can actually afford to go to the doctor. Dude, we have so much to talk about with Alvin Robles. The new special is streaming now on Hulu. Go watch that. We got more Tino Cochino Radio and more Alfred Robles next.

Man, super excited. Alfred Robles is on the show right now. His new special, first special, man, is streaming on Hulu. It's called For the Culture. You guys got to go check that out. Shout out to Kevin Hart's Heartbeat Productions for, you know, putting the whole thing together. Bro, you're one of the guys that goes viral all the time. Everybody sees your clips. Even if they're not following you, they're getting served these clips. How did you know that you were going to, or not how did you know, but when did you know that you would

0: found your niche when it came to bringing people on stage, talking to them, and getting these just wild ass stories, man?
1: It was an accident, bro. It was an accident. This guy just wanted to come up on stage and talk to me. And I go, yeah, come up. And he comes up on stage and he was telling me how his I think his fiance was cheating on him. And he just wanted to let it go. He goes, man, I just want to tell somebody, man. And I just want to tell you. I'm like, all right, cool. My fiance is cheating. I don't know what to do. And then there I saw how the crowd loved it, bro. I saw how the crowd loved it. And I said, you know what? I could do this everywhere I go. There's cheaters in every city, bro.
0: You become like our Mexican therapist, bro. Everybody just wants to vent now. Let's go to Alfred.
1: Yeah, yeah. And I don't know if that's a good thing or a bad thing, but I'm there for it, bro.
0: No, it's so dope to see, man. I mean, you toured with Fluffy for years, and be doing your own thing has got to be the best feeling. At what point did you know, like, all right, it's time for me to step out? Like, I appreciate everything, and you're still family, but I've got to just do my thing.
1: In 2022, we did Dodger Stadium, and that was going to be my, hey, man, thank you for everything that you've done, but I want to go on my own, bro. I started comedy because I wanted to make it, not to live someone else's life, even though it was good, you treated us good, the money was good. I want to do what I want to do, bro. And the funny thing is, I bought him a car, fool. I bought Gabriel a car, and that was my goal, was to give it to him and tell him, thank you for everything. I'm going to bounce after the Dodger Stadium show. But I had a gut feeling, stay there a little bit longer. And I had to give him the car like on a random Tuesday for no reason, bro.
0: What was the response?
1: He was all shocked. He was, why? Thank you for the car, but why, bro? It's not even my birthday. It's not nothing. And in my head, I'm all like, fool, because I wanted to leave and I just can't leave now. And I just gave it to him. And then when I left, I told him the truth. I was like, bro, you know that day when I went and I gave you a car, is I wanted to leave, bro, but something in my gut says stick a little bit longer. So I stood another year, bro. But that's the reason why I bought you that car. It was a thank you for everything that you've done for me and my career and my family, bro.
0: That's super dope. I actually want to talk to you more about that specifically, like trusting your gut, because I feel like a lot of people don't do it. And it sounds like such a basic thing, right? But I feel like a lot of people don't. Listen, we have more with Alfred Robles next. His special is streaming now on Hulu. Go watch it and do not move. More Tinoco Chino Radio. 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

0: last year. And when he decided to catch a long-nosed gar, bam, he hooked one. 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Excitement, pride, the butterflies in my stomach. 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I like fishing, but I love being a dad.
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0: talking with one of the biggest comedians in the world right now. This guy's running it, man. Alfred Robles, he's got a new special streaming right now on Hulu, man. Go stream it right now on Hulu. It's called For the Culture. It's all presented by Kevin Hart's Heartbeat Productions. It's a very dope situation. Now, we were talking about trusting your gut, like these feelings from deep within, right? How so many people just don't do it for whatever reason. But when you do, 9 times out of 10, it was the right decision, right?
1: Yeah, bro. I remember people used to say, that's a girl thing, bro. But nah, bro, we get them too, dog.
0: That's a girl thing.
1: We get them thing. We get them too, bro.
0: Bro, Mexicans are the worst with feelings, dog. Yeah. Anytime it's anything that you feel, anything, that's a girl thing, bro. Don't worry about it. That's what chicks do.
1: Thought it was a girl thing, but it wasn't, bro.
0: At this point, I feel like, obviously, you're one of the most just talked about names, and you sell out everywhere, bro, from clubs to theaters to everything that you're doing is so crazy. I'm sure you've built really cool relationships with a ton of different comedians. What advice can you think of from a comedian, like something that they've given you that just stuck with you? Like, I was talking with Marlon Wayans one time, and he told me, he's like, bro, don't be afraid to offend, because greatness is right on the other side of offense. And I just thought that was interesting, like an interesting perspective, because sometimes I'll think of a joke or something that I want to do, and I'm like, ah, but what if, or ah, and then I don't know. Then something about that made me want to be almost fearless and just try it, you know?
1: I learned closed mouths don't get fed, bro. And as a Latino, bro, we never want to be like, oh, let me do it, or give it to me, or I could do it. We always stay quiet. Oh, let me wait until it's offered to us. And we got to break that. We got to say, hey, I could do that, bro. You don't need to do that. I could do it. I'm here, bro. But we like to stay quiet, bro. I don't know what it is with our culture. We love to stay quiet, bro.
0: You think it's a pride thing?
1: It's I don't know if it's a pride thing, bro. I don't know if it's a or letting someone, I don't know what it is, but we like to stay quiet and we let opportunities go to other people, and we're there. We're connected to that person or the people that are giving opportunities, but we don't want to raise our hand.
0: From when you started to now, I mean, it's been a minute, you've been grinding, but what's like a personal accomplishment, that something that's happening, you're just like, damn, I did that. Like for me.
1: Oh, selling out a big theater here in LA, bro, and it was crazy because it was the Wheel Turn. It was the Wheel Turn. The first big venue I ever did with Gabriel was the Wheel Turn in 2010, me going back and selling it out on my own was big, bro. It was big.
0: Well, man, seriously, just.

0: Congratulations on everything that you got going on. Again, I'm so glad that we finally had a chance to, you know, just chop it up. And congrats on a special, man. Guys, go watch the special now, For the Culture. It is streaming on Hulu. It is out today. Go to Hulu, watch it. Alfred, final thoughts, comments, concerns, what you got?
1: Yo, make sure you just watch my special. It's out now on Hulu, bro. Also, too, man, I'm doing a bunch of stuff, man. This is only the beginning. Make sure you stay connected. I'm Alfred Robles on every social media. Just go to alfredrobles.com and you can get tickets and more info coming up, man. And thank you guys for all the support, man. I love you guys all.
0: That's perfect, man. Thank you so much, bro. I really do appreciate it.
1: Love you, bro. Be safe.
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0: Charlie O is on the party bus with all the hits from 2K and today on the station for millennials. 99.3 The Box. It's
1: the Mississippi. If you down in the country, turn it up outside with a whole lot more.

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Coming up next. I'm curious to see what the vibe is with everybody and like kind of just where, you know, your head is at on this situation. Because I feel like in 2026, people think a little differently. Our listener, LaShonda, is upset that her man did not act like a man and defend her in an awkward situation. We're going to read the DM that she sent and talk all about it inside Listener Therapy next.

0: Let's have Serena read the DM that LaShonda sent, and we'll talk all about it, man. It's Listener Therapy. It's Tino Cochino Radio. It's all brought to you by Ace of Spades. If you want to sip, sip right. Ace of Spades.
1: Oh, my God.
0: All right, so it's not. This sounded good, though, right? Yeah, it sounded good. It's not official, but I would love to make

0: didn't talk to him the rest of the night. He told me that he didn't want to get into a fight at a bar and end up in jail. But how about you stand up for your woman?
1: Ooh. This is for Lashana's man. You should run, bro. Yes. You need to leave. You have a woman that is addicted to toxicity. You did the mature thing.
0: If I was in this situation, I would be mad at my husband if he started a fight.
1: Let me guess. Nicasio wants to fight.
2: No, I just think you need, people need to stick up for themselves, because if you're always going to, you're going to be running for the rest of your life.
1: But that's ego.
2: Yeah, but it's true. But it's also respecto.
1: Respecto.
2: It's also respecto.
1: I don't know. Respect goes back to ego, though. But why do you need someone else's respect?
0: And it's someone that you don't even know.
2: It's not. Yeah. No, but it's just you're getting disrespected. You don't need no one's respect. But if you're someone's disrespecting, you're going to do something about it. She's what a boy. Yeah, you're right. Run so she can go find a real man.
3: You have a child at home. Think about that child
2: at home.
3: There's no
2: kids involved in this story. We're talking about this story. There's no kids involved.
1: Let's say this guy shoots him or does something and that he has a kid. That kid is now fatherless because of a stupid act at a bar.
2: Yeah, but at least his son knows that his dad stood for him.
3: That sounds crazy. That'll take care of him the rest of his life.
1: Let's talk to Cassandra and see what she thinks about it. I know she doesn't agree, but I want to hear her reasoning as to why. Next.

93 The Box. How you cook this?

I can't trust his soul, I can't show my hand. My uncle said my daddy up shooters taking a stand. God. I'm all about my money like I'm Uncle Sam. Say don't call me by no gospel, I don't give a damn. Yeah, product of the ghetto, it's what it is. Like, why is this what it is? Like, why is this what it is?

0: If your man did not defend you in public, would you feel some type of way? Mm. LaShonda definitely does. I guess they were at a bar. This guy was hitting on her and just it turned into this whole thing. And her man was basically like, look, let's just leave and avoid a confrontation. And then the whole way home, she was pissed off at him because she's like, I can't believe you wouldn't defend my honor.
1: Oh, my gosh.
0: Cassandra, what does it sound like to you?
2: In my opinion, I honestly feel like he did the right thing because I'm a very non-confrontational person, so I understand how it is. You don't want to mess with someone, especially if they're drunk. You don't know what they're capable of or what they're going to do. So it's just better to walk away.
0: I agree. You see on the news all the time these stories at the bars, like two shot last night over altercation or whatever it is. People are always just trying to prove themselves, especially drunk men. And it's just like, why put yourself in that situation? Just get out.
2: Exactly, yes. And he could have had a talk with her afterwards and said, look, this is how I feel. And she could understand that, you know, he de-escalated it by just walking away.
3: Yeah, I think this woman's being a little immature because why do you want your man to fight? It ruins the whole night. You could get killed. He could get killed. Like, your lives could be ruined because you don't really know how it can escalate. Like, what if your man pulls out a gun and then, like, shoots the other person and now he's in prison for life? You know what I mean? There's just extreme. So
0: well,
3: many
0: the thing
3: bad
0: is you're there and you're part of it. Yes. Now you will go down with it too.
4: Yeah.
0: I have a friend that was telling me he does comedy and he'll go to like women's jails to perform. And he said a majority of the women are there not because of something they did, but because of something that their man did, but they were there. So they were held accountable. Mm-hmm. Yeah.
2: Yeah, exactly. You just never know.
0: Yeah, yeah.
4: But I mean, at what point do you feel protected? Like, it's just like, geez, have a backbone, dude. Like, if I was a girl, I'm like, I don't want to get with a guy that's just willing to puss out and walk away.
0: If you were a girl, you would be hideous.
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3: MGK has a new brunette in his life, and I feel like it's pretty unexpected.
0: Okay. Mm. Who's MGK dating now? We'll talk about it next.

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11: Yeah. Give it to me now. Give it to me now. Give it to me now. Give it to me now.
12: Yeah.

0: a while. Last time we did, Nicasio, you were with me.
1: That was a
0: we're taking shots.
1: Yeah.
0: Wilding out backstage.
2: Nice.
0: He's been doing his thing. This was before he was with Megan Fox, though. I mean, it's been a minute.
1: Mm-hmm.
0: And, you know, they had the whole breakup. They did have a kid together. Mm-hmm. It seems like they're at a cool place. And they must be, because now MGK has been seen out and about. Little date vibes going on. Who was he seen with?
2: Dakota Johnson. Yeah, so she's the one from 50 Shades of Grey. Mm-hmm. So they were spotted in New York together, and they reportedly spent several hours at Taylor Swift's apartment before heading out to dinner.
1: Apartment?
2: And in New York. Probably a penthouse.
0: Not probably.
2: But sources are saying that the two really hit it off, and there's a ton of chemistry between them, and yeah, they've just been spotted out and about together.
0: I saw her on a podcast with Amy Poehler,
1: mm-hmm.
0: and they were talking about sex, and Dakota said that she's always geeked up. That's her words. I'm always geeked up for sex. I just can't wait for it to happen.
1: Oh my God.
0: So shout out to MGK.
1: Hey, what genre of music is MGK doing right now?
3: I think he's doing Christian rap right now.
1: Christian rap.
0: Yeah. He has been dibbling and dabbling in pretty much every genre.
1: He went EDM a little bit.
0: But he, no, man.
1: I thought he did. It went poppy EDM-ish.
3: No, that was rock.
1: After the rock thing.
0: He did rock, he did country, and then he did like NSYNC, like boy band pop.
1: Oh, okay. Yeah. Mm. All right,
3: Jesus.
2: What a life.
0: He's successful. He's talented. Successful. He's having fun.
1: He's very talented.
0: Shout out to MGK. Don't let Matt, of all people.
1: Oh, my God.
0: Don't let hate on you, MGK.
3: Matt's right. He's a master to none.
0: Well, Cassio's only saying that because we said that to him earlier. Let's be very clear.
1: He just learned a new phrase.
0: Jack of all trades, master of none. All right, coming up next, Becky G. I thought this was super sweet, and it's really cute. She wrote a lullaby for her nephew, and she performed it on Jimmy Fallon. It's all in Spanish. It's really cute, though, so I'll share it with you.

singer actress Becky G was just on Jimmy Fallon, and she revealed that she, I guess, created this lullaby for her little nephew. She performed it. It's super cute, and I thought maybe a parent or two would like it. It's very, like, motivational for a kid. It's not, I mean, it's cutesy, but also, like, powerful.

0: I thought it was super cute. Aww, and I would love for her to sing cute. That to me before bed.
1: Oh my God.
0: It made me feel good. I thought it was cute.
2: It is so cute. And then especially because it's to her nephew, so that's like meaningful. So I think it's even more special because he's going to grow up and like, that was his dad.
0: Yeah, exactly.
1: No, slow news day.
0: Bro, Nicasio's the biggest piece of shit. There's a new Netflix show for dogs, and I thought I was going to love it because they're saying it's for the right colors and everything that just for dogs.
3: For dogs to watch?
0: Yeah, yeah, yeah, yeah.
3: What
0: bro,
3: the?
0: I'm not a fan. We'll talk about it next.

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3: Oh no, my tequila's on.

0: right, so listen, I'm all about my dogs, obviously. Love them so much. And there's a new show on Netflix. It's called Sea Look. And it's colored specifically for animals. That way, I guess you can leave it on and they can watch it, whatever.
1: So it's black and white?
0: No. It's specific. I guess there are specific hues that they can see, like blues and yellows. And so I put it on, man. My dogs looked at it for 0.1 second and just kept moving. And then I left it on in the background while I was trying to do some video editing. Because, like, maybe they'll get into it and I'll turn around and see. It got so annoying I had to turn it off. I didn't even hear words. It's more like sound. Just like...
2: Oh my God.
0: And I was just like, And I was like, I'm sorry, I can't do it.
3: I was going to ask if there was sound because my dog's blind, so he wouldn't be able to watch it.
1: He'd be like, what's going on?
0: Oh my God. Dude, I want to go to the comments real quick. Let's see. Dirk underscore P385 said, our dogs are more into Bridgerton.
1: What the heck?
0: So stupid. I mean, everyone in here low-key agrees. S. Riddy said, my dogs were the least interested. Thanks for sharing. Gotta look for my baby girl, Jessie. Never mind, just found it. She hates it.
1: Bro, oh, wow, yeah.
0: I mean, you can try it, and if it works for you, that's awesome.
1: And what's it called again?
0: Sea Look?
1: Seed Look?
0: S-E-A, Sea Look.
1: Oh, gotcha.
3: My dog used to hate Alvin and the Chipmunks, but it was like only Alvin. Like there was a certain part. As soon as Alvin came up, he would like, from whatever he was doing, run in and just start barking at the
0: That's
3: TV.
0: Crazy. Serena's dog's racist because Alvin was light skinned. That's crazy.
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1: All right, so listen, y'all might think this is weird, but in my mind, I'm doing the right thing here. I feel like I'm supporting a friend. Nicasio's girlfriend, who he's been with for, what, 14, 15
2: yeah, a
1: years?
2: A while, yeah, it doesn't matter.
1: Baby mom.
2: Matter.
1: I mean, I've known her technically, too, for 10 years.
2: Yeah, you did?
3: Oh.
1: I want to support her business. She's an esthetician. I want to get a facial. Nicasio said I can't do it.
2: Why? I mean, she has a GoFundMe account. Just donate there.
1: She shouldn't have that.

0: you're supporting her. That's crazy. We're going to talk all about it next inside Real Talk. And today it's all brought to you by DraftKings. Yes, yes. 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That's the first time I did the entire thing in one take. You guys should be betting on DraftKings. Is Tino going to get it?
1: I would have won hella money.
0: It's coming up next. Real talk. 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
1: Big X the plug.
0: It's bigger than ever.
1: We living large on this side.
0: Double M.
1: Set in stone.
2: Maybach music. Huh.

0: Hey. I don't see what's wrong with this, to be honest with you. So I
1: dirty sounds bad.
0: A lot of people have been coming up to me as of late because at my comedy shows, I'll tell people how old I am. You know, mm-hmm. about to turn 40 in February. And a lot of people are like, yo, I honestly didn't think you were 40. Like, you have really good skin. Yeah. Like, I appreciate nice. That. But the problem is I've been going to the gym a lot. And if I don't shower within 20 minutes of that gym, my face breaks out.
1: Really? Like, dang.
0: Yeah. It's so bad. And so yeah. I've really been trying to take care of it. So I've got a whole skincare regimen, but I still notice little things. My pores looking a little, I don't know, expanded. Little pore-y. I'm like, I want to take care of my skin.
2: Okay.
0: Nicasio's girl, correct me if I'm wrong, is an esthetician.
1: Yes.
0: Okay. I want Nicasio's girl to give me a facial.
3: Whoa.
0: I've asked that. That's what it's called.
4: Yes.
1: I know, but I just...
0: And what? Why do you feel bad about it? Because in my mind, I'm supporting a friend. This is your girl. I'm putting money, literally, I'm putting money. I'm supporting your child's eating habits.
1: True. But I feel like... You want to arrive sometimes. And I feel like I'm
0: you
1: just...
0: You want to arrive sometimes.
1: Like, or is that the same?
0: What are you talking about?
2: He's saying... he's.
0: That sounds sexual.
2: That's yes. what he's saying.
1: Yes.
0: No. How is it sexual? This is the normal thing. That's what med spas are. You it's go anywhere.
4: Yes.
1: I've always took a spa, like all that stuff, very sexual. Like I always took it because that's just
4: so
1: what it is.
4: So what do you think your girl's doing at work?
1: I don't want to know. And the fact that she's in a room and she has candles lit and everything, like,
2: oh, yeah.
1: I can't
0: because
1: imagine what goes
0: set
1: on
0: the
1: in
0: vibe.
1: There.
0: So I picture me laying there and your girl's standing over me and she's going to have whatever cream on her hands and ooh. She's going to slowly rub it into my pores.
1: No.
0: And yeah, she'd probably start on my nose and go to my temples and it probably gently go across my lips. Ooh. And then I don't see what's wrong with this. Like, she's going to really just take care of my face.
2: Are you fully clothed?
0: Yeah,
2: right?
0: It's just a facial.
1: The thing is, Tito,
0: guys, this is not a casting couch. Why is everyone making it sexual?
1: I don't know, man. Your ex did waxes and she did Brazilian wax. I wanted one, but you wouldn't let me.
0: That's a lie. You're lying right now. First of all, you don't have enough hair down there to wax.
2: Yes, he does. Oh, really?
0: Yes.
2: Oh, he's changed it.

0: All right, so this is Tino Cochino. I want my co-host Nicasio, right? I want his girlfriend Amber, who is an esthetician, to give me a facial. Mm-hmm. Ashley is on the line. Do you think it's weird that I want his girl to give me a facial?
1: Okay, so my honest opinion is there's a lot of estheticians out there, and I'm pretty sure she has friends that she could recommend you to that are just as good.
0: Why is it awkward, like, though? I didn't ask for a full body massage. It's a facial.
2: She thinks it's weird.
1: I feel like it's all about respect. Like, I personally would feel weird if I was in that position of doing something very, like, hands-on with my husband's friends. So I don't think it's right for Tino to do it with Nicasio's girl. It just doesn't...
0: When you say it like that, I think it's wrong for Tino to do it with his girl. Yeah, I get that. You need context.
1: Yeah, okay, so you see it.
3: Tino Radio.
0: This story is crazy. I don't know if you guys saw it. There's a man that shot his cousin over whose enchiladas were spicier.
4: Crazy.
0: Bro, he died. It's nuts. We'll talk all about it next.

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0: dude, this story is crazy and very sad. There's a man that fatally shot his cousin after an argument over whose enchiladas were spicier.
1: That's so dumb.
0: Obviously, alcohol involved, right?
2: I was going to ask, yeah.
0: It says police say that the two had been drinking and cooking when the argument turned into a physical fight.
3: Oh, they're cooks.
0: And then Gutierrez later turned himself in and was charged with murder.
1: That's so sad. And then, like, your family has to go through that. And it's going to cause so much drama because that was, like, somebody's son. And then, you know, that's probably, I don't know.

0: the Thea or her sister.
1: The problem is people like Nicasio in the comments. Here's a coincidence. His name is Nick. At It's Nick's World said, I guess the cousin had the spiciest.
0: Jesus. Oh my gosh. I hate reading comments though. Like on sad stories, there's always like these just.
2: But don't you run there just to see the toxicity?
3: A stupid situation calls for a stupid comment. So yes.
2: But it's a tragic situation.
1: But someone died. Yeah, like if he was just in the hospital or something, but this dude passed away. It's
3: and
1: sad.
3: Your family that you, like, this is crazy.
2: But people get in stupid arguments all the time when there's alcohol involved, and it's not really about the enchiladas. Then it turns into some bigger thing where they start bringing up stuff from the past, and they both are strapped, and that's how things get out of hand.
0: It's like, work on your anger, though, because I'm sure there was like situations where you knew that you had a bad temper before that.
1: Or work on your enchilada recipe.
3: Your spices.
0: Oh, my gosh.
1: Jesus, Nicasio made me do it. Yeah, he handed me that note. Dude, relationship dopamine, right? Like the honeymoon phase.
2: Mm-hmm. Yeah.
1: They say it only lasts 18 months.
3: Dang, they put a number on it.
1: The Italians have figured out a way around it.
0: Ooh. Okay.
1: Let's share it with you. Next.
4: Okay.

0: So the honeymoon phase, aka the dopamine from a new partner, they say it may last around 18 months, but Italians may have figured out how to spark that feeling again.
1: Ooh la la.
0: Finding something new. You have to run under a brick and hit it with your head and then you get a mushroom.
2: It's me, Mario.
0: Stupid. No. Okay, so what you call love fading may actually be novelty fading. So it says at the beginning, your partner feels unpredictable and everything seems fresh and unfamiliar. Over time, your brain gets to know them, their habits, their reactions, their routines, and the person may not have changed. The mystery has simply faded. Uh-oh. So the Italian idea is change the environment and not the partner. So you need to try something that neither of you do. Like visit a new town, try a different restaurant, take a class together, cook a dish outside of what you've made before. Same person, but a different experience. And it says this matters because novelty can change the way you experience someone. You notice new reactions. You discover different sides of them. You see that everyday routines can

0: easily hide, you know, who they are.
1: Right.
0: Mm-hmm. That makes sense, I think. Serena does not seem intrigued in this at all.
2: No, I am. I'm listening. No, I think it makes a lot of sense because if you're going to, like, your favorite restaurant all the time, like, you're still stuck in a routine. Like, you're still not getting out of your routine. So you're probably having the same conversations, the same, like...
1: And getting the same meal every time because you're afraid of trying something else.
0: Do you feel this is possible when you have kids?
2: I mean, yeah, you just have to plan it out. It's like you can't be, I guess, spontaneous with it. It just has to be like, oh, like a date night on a Friday. We're going to go do something like new. We're going to try, I don't know, like a paint class or...
1: That's boring.
3: Is a threesome something new?
0: I mean, yeah.
1: For you?
0: But would you do that with your girl? A lot of people say that they wouldn't do that with their actual partner because they feel it could like
1: mess it
0: jade
1: up.
0: Them eventually or mess it up.
2: What is it?
0: A threesome.
3: That's true. Oh. I'd have to be like super drunk.
1: You're talking about another man, right?
3: No, another girl,
0: well,
3: man.
0: We're talking while we're talking about this. I mean, perfect transition. How often do people have sex by age? Right. So we'll throw your name. Matt already knows he's having none. I mean, you can tell by that reaction.
3: He's cooked.
0: We'll do everyone's age, and then we'll judge by the chart next.

0: right here.
1: Come on! Yeah, and you already know how we about to do this.
2: Every Thursday and Saturday afternoon at 3 p.m.
3: Time to blast the speakers.
1: DJ, can they get some?
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0: All right, y'all, let's do a little test, okay? How often are people having sex by age? Okay, so Serena, you are 36 years old?
1: Yes.
0: Okay, so we're going to, you know, be a little transparent.
2: The survey says?
0: It says you're supposed to be having it at least once per week.
1: That's not happening.
3: What the heck?
0: It doesn't give reasoning or anything. It's just saying, and then the average frequency for your age, Serena, is 70 to 90 times per year.
1: Well, yeah, that's not happening.
3: Okay, say she isn't doing it once a week. Does pleasuring count?
0: We're not going to get that deep.
3: Okay. Yeah, I'm just saying.
0: He always finds a way to make it creepy.
2: Bro, no, if we not include creepy, that, just in general.
0: I am off the chart. All right, hold on, hold on. So, Nicasio, you're 35, so you fit off into this. Chart. So, are you doing it once a week? Be real.
3: Once a week?
0: Yeah.
3: Probably bi-weekly.
0: Okay, I get that.
2: Bi?
0: I'm 39, so I'm right on the end of this. And I feel like I'm probably the same as Nicasio, maybe once every 2 weeks.
3: For me, it's just like I'm just so like locked in, and I'm worried about my fitness.
0: Don't worry, guys. I just cut his mic off. Thank you. Okay, let's talk to Matt. You are 46.
2: I wish.
0: Okay.
2: 47. Well,
0: to be clear, it says that you should be doing, it says 0.5 to 1 per week. Now, I don't know if 0.5 would be the self-pleasure that Nicasio was talking about.
2: But if that's the case, I am on the upper end. I'm good.
0: Here's the thing. Okay, so my business partner, Mikey, not to put him on blast.
2: He's 56.
0: He's 53.
2: Oh.
0: It says Mikey should be having sex 2 to 4 times per month.
3: So if it's any more than that, he can have a heart attack.
0: Let's talk to Mikey.
4: I know you guys think I'm capping. However, when I recently had a living girlfriend, it was like minimum 4 times a week, most of the time 6 times a week.
5: Yeah, boy.
0: I feel like sometimes Mikey's overcompensating. That's a lot of sex.
2: Yeah, but I see she was a little freaky.
0: How do you know?
2: I mean, I got that vibe.
1: Oh, my God.
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1: All right, so if you're new to our show, then welcome. 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Hi.
2: Yeah.
1: We do this thing every day called Are You Smarter Than Ocasio? It's a really easy game, man. Pop culture trivia. You get the question. It's followed by three multiple choice answers. And if you can pick the right one, then we get you hooked up. So today's question is what?
3: Which artist wrote his song Shooter after he actually witnessed a real-life armed bank robbery take place? A, Robin Thicke. B, T.I. C, Donnie Wahlberg.
1: Shawnee's on the line. She is hella excited. She's super ready to play. So we're going to see if she's smarter than Ocasio or not. Next.
4: It's the Bria Cussa. It's the Bria Flow. It's the Bria Cussa. It's the Bria.

0: like a. Are you smarter than Nicasio? Yeah. Let's see. Who's our contestant today?
1: Shawnee.
0: Yeah. What's happening? How are you today?
1: I'm well. How are you?
0: I'm good. We're going to ask you a question really quick. It's easy. And then you're going to pick the right answer. I just lost my voice. That's cool. Puberty just hit. We did it. We made it. You'll get 3 multiple choice answers. Pick the right one. We'll hook you up, okay?
1: Okay.
2: Which artist wrote his song Shooter after he actually witnessed a real-life armed bank robbery take place? Is A, Robin Thicke, B, T.I., or is it C, Donnie Wahlberg?
1: Robin Thicke, I guess.
0: Congratulations. We're going to get you hooked up. Just hang on 1 second, okay?
1: Thank you.
0: Coming up next. Damn, I feel this guy. The Lululemon founder. Lemon Lulu! Chip Wilson. He's worth $6.1 billion. Oh. He is getting a divorce and there is no prenup in place.
3: Hi.
2: What are we doing?
0: Oh, Chip! We'll talk all about it next.

0: The founder of Lululemon, Chip Wilson. This man is worth $6.1 billion. He's getting a divorce from his wife, and there is no prenup in place.
1: But so I was looking more into it, and when they got married, he was only worth $10 million. But the $10 million, I think, is protected according to like his British law, but since it's grown so much, his net worth, that's what she might be entitled to. But she was also Lululemon's founding lead designer.
2: Oh, yeah, dude, no. You're going to get it.
0: Yeah.
2: You're going to get it. And you deserve it.
0: Well, it says, too, that it could get complicated because the couple married in 2002, which was years before Lululemon even went public in 2007. Right. So mm-hmm. She's been there from the jump. Yeah,
2: Since 07?
0: I guess. Here's the thing, though.
3: And this Lululemon has crazy designs.
0: The main guy, this guy, Chip, is apparently a piece of crap, too, because you know why he started.

0: You know why he called it Lululemon, right? They said it was a rumor, but it's real. That the he called it Lululemon because he knows that L is not present in Japanese language. And he remarked that it was funny to watch Japanese people try to say it.
1: Good God.
2: Wow, what a jerk. I got chills because that's so mean.
0: It is. Yeah. And so you think about stuff like that, maybe this is his karma, right?
2: Yes.
1: Is it karma or is it just law?
2: But what's annoying kind of about this whole story, I mean, all the headlines, is because, yeah, how we mentioned that she was one of, like, the main designers in the beginning. No one's talking about that. Like, that's just, it's getting lost.
3: Yeah, they go right to the misogynistic, oh, the women's trying to take half of the man's money. She didn't work for
2: it.
3: She deserves that $3 billy.
4: Coming up next.
0: Serena, let me know what tea we're spilling today inside Tea Time.
2: MGK has a new brunette in his life, and I feel like it's pretty unexpected.
0: Okay. Who's MGK?

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0: Kelly. We haven't seen him in a while. Last time we did, Nicasio, you were with me.
1: That was a
0: we were taking shots.
1: Yeah.
0: Wilding out backstage.
2: Nice.
0: He's been doing his thing. This was before he was with Megan Fox, though. I mean, it's been a minute.
1: Mm-hmm.
0: And, you know, they had the whole breakup. They did have a kid together. Mm-hmm. It seems like they're at a cool place. And they must be, because now MGK has been seen out and about. Little date vibes going on. Who was he seen with?
2: Dakota Johnson. So she's the one from 50 Shades of Grey. Mm-hmm. So they were spotted in New York together, and they reportedly spent several hours at Taylor Swift's apartment before heading out to dinner.
1: Apartment?
2: And in New York, probably a penthouse.
0: Not probably.
2: But sources are saying that the two really hit it off, and there's a ton of chemistry between them. And yeah, they've just been spotted out and about together.
0: I saw her on a podcast with Amy Poehler,
1: mm-hmm.
0: and they were talking about sex, and Dakota said that she's always geeked up. That's her words. I'm always geeked up for sex. I just can't wait for it to happen.
1: Oh my God.
0: So shout out to MGK.
1: Hey, what genre of music is MGK doing right now?
3: I think he's doing Christian rap right now.
1: Christian rap. Yeah.
0: He has been dibbling and dabbling in pretty much every genre.
1: He went EDM a little bit.
0: But he, no, man.
1: I thought he did. It went poppy EDM-ish.
3: No, that was rock.
1: After the rock thing.
0: He did rock, he did country, and then he did like NSYNC, like boy band pop.
1: Oh, okay. Yeah. All right, Jesus.
3: Okay.
2: What a life.
0: He's successful.

0: talented.
1: That's what he's having
0: he's
1: fun.
0: He's very talented.
1: Shout out to MGK. Don't let Matt, of all people.
0: Oh, my God.
1: Don't let Matt hate on you, MGK.
2: Matt's right. He's a master to none.
1: Well, oh, wow. Cassio's only saying that because we said that to him earlier. Let's be very clear.
3: He just learned a new phrase.
1: Jack of all trades, master of none. All right, coming up next, Becky G. I thought this was super sweet, and it's really cute. She wrote a lullaby for her nephew, and she performed it on Jimmy Fallon. It's all in Spanish. It's really cute, though, so I'll share it with you next.

Becky G. I thought this was super sweet, and it's really cute. She wrote a lullaby for her nephew, and she performed it on Jimmy Fallon. It's all in Spanish. It's really cute, though, so I'll share it with you next.

Singer actress Becky G was just on Jimmy Fallon, and she revealed that she, I guess, created this lullaby for her little nephew. She performed it. It's super cute, and I thought maybe a parent or two would like it. It's very, like, motivational for a kid. It's not, I mean, it's cutesy, but also, like, powerful.

0: I thought it was super cute. Aww, I would love for her to sing cute. That to me before bed.
1: Oh my God.
0: It made me feel good. I thought it was cute.
2: It is so cute. And then especially because it's to her nephew, so that's like meaningful. So I think it's even more special because he's going to grow up and like, that was his dad.
0: Yeah, exactly. No,
1: slow news day.
0: Bro, Nicasio's the biggest piece of shit. There's a new Netflix show for dogs, and I thought I was going to love it because they're saying it's for the right colors and everything that just for dogs.
1: For dogs to watch?
0: Yeah, bro.
1: What the?
0: I'm not a fan. We'll talk about it next.
2: You're not a dog.

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7: Charleston's number one.

0: All right, so listen, I'm all about my dogs, obviously. Love them so much. And there's a new show on Netflix. It's called Sea Look. And it's colored specifically for animals. That way, I guess you can leave it on and they can watch it, whatever.
1: So it's black and white?
0: No. It's specific. I guess there are specific hues that they can see, like blues and yellows. And so I put it on, man. My dogs looked at it for 0.1 second and just kept moving. And then I left it on in the background while I was trying to do some video editing. Because, like, maybe they'll get into it and I'll turn around and see. It got so annoying I had to turn it off. I didn't even hear words. It's more like sound. Just like...
2: Oh my god.
0: And I was just like, and I was like, I'm sorry, guys, I can't do it.
3: I wasn't gonna ask if there was sound because my dog's blind, so he wouldn't be able to watch it.
1: He'd be like, what's going on?
0: Oh my god. Dude, I wanna go to the comments real quick. Let's see. Dirk underscore P385 said, our dogs are more into Bridgerton.
1: What the heck?
0: So stupid. I mean, everyone here low-key agrees. S. Riddy said my dogs were the least interested. Thanks for sharing. Gotta look for my baby girl, Jessie. Never mind, just found it. She hates it.
1: Bro,
0: I mean, you can try it, and if it works for you, that's awesome.
1: What's it called again?
0: Sea Look?
1: Seed Look?
0: S-E-A, Sea Look.
1: Oh, gotcha.
3: My dog used to hate Alvin and the Chipmunks, but it was like only Alvin. Like, there was a certain part. As soon as Alvin came up, he would, like, from whatever he was doing, run in and just start barking at the
0: That's
3: TV.
0: Crazy. Serena's dog's racist because Alvin was light-skinned. That's crazy. Latino Casino Radio.

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can't trust his soul, I can't show my hand. 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I'm all about my money like I'm Uncle Sam. Say don't call me by no gospel, I don't give a damn. Yeah, product of the ghetto, it's what it is. Like, what is this, what it is? Like, what is this, what it is? God.

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0: 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Girl, you a 10, girl, you a 10, girl, you a 10. 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
2: I heard what you said through the grapevine. 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

let's get the party started. 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

shorty with such shebang. 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

0: 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girl you a 10 girl you a 10 girl you a 10 girl you a 10 girl you a 10 girl you a 10 girl you a 10 girl you a 10 girl you a 10 girl you a 10 girl you a 10 girl you a 10 girl you a 10 girl you a 10 girl you a 10 girl you a 10 girl you a 10 girl you a 10 girl you a 10 girl you a 10 girl you a 10 girl you a 10 girl you a 10 girl you a 10 girl you a 10 girl you a
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0: Are you ready for some added fun to your morning? Well, we got you.

0: Good morning and welcome to the show. It's Didi in the Morning on this Tuesday, September 22nd. Trey G's here, also comedian J.J. Williamson. I'm going to tell everybody right now it's going to be a great day.
1: A great day.
0: You know what, J.J., how was your sister, Nita?
1: She was amazing. Man, she wanted to cook me a cake.
0: Yeah.
1: But I told her don't even worry about it. Just come support, sister. Man.
0: She loves
1: man,
0: her brother.
1: Man, she loves me, man. I got to get to it, man. Shout out to my sister, Nita. She was like, man, when we hung out, got it in.
0: I bet you did.
1: Got it in.
0: I love me some Nita. Hey, listen, it is Tuesday, September 22nd. It is National White Chocolate Day.
1: White chocolate, okay.
0: Wasn't there a basketball player they say used to go by white chocolate?
2: Yeah, Jason Williams.
0: Oh, really?
2: Williams.
0: Okay. It is World Rhino Day.
2: I like rhinos for some reason.
0: Do you?
2: Maybe they remind me of dinosaurs, and I love dinosaurs. But
0: did
2: I love a rhino.
0: What did you want to be, like a T-Rex?
2: I did want to be a T-Rex, but I also like
0: a Velociraptor?
2: Velociraptors are cool, but a Triceratops was also dope.
0: A Triceratops.
2: Triceratops was cool, boy.
1: I just wanted to be an old squirrel.
0: What kind?
2: Not a squirrel.
0: What kind?
1: Like Alvin.
0: Damn. All right. It is National Elephant Appreciation Day.
1: Okay.
0: It is Falls Prevention Awareness Day.
1: Falls
0: Prevention.
1: Okay, don't fall. Don't fall.
2: Check on the elderly.
0: Mm-hmm. And it's American Business Women's Day.
1: Okay.
0: American Business Women. All right, let's celebrate birthdays. Here we go. Now, that birthday been coming in a little late.
1: I'll tell you, man.
0: Birthday kicks in like about 2-3 seconds
1: late.
0: Was Stevie asleep?
1: Maybe couldn't find the glass.
2: All right.
0: But it took him a long time, didn't it? Hey, Stevie, we're on. All right, here we go. Happy birthday. Goes out to Moneybag Yo celebrating
1: Money
0: a birthday.
1: Bag.
2: Big bag.
0: The actor Lawrence Gilliard Jr. is celebrating a birthday.
2: Damn, okay. That's a name.
0: I don't know him.
2: Lawrence Gilliard Jr.
0: And TV actress Tiana Paris.
1: Okay.
0: Celebrating a birthday.
2: TP.
0: Mm-hmm. Don't know.
2: No.
0: Here we go. Let's.
2: You know it.
3: I know they sold.
2: You knew that when you wrote that on that paper.
0: Yeah. Our producer Breeze back there. Now, thanks, Breeze.
3: You're welcome.
0: All right. Here we go. We kick the show off with our early warning memes. And mine just says this. They love your vibe until they find out you don't really play that ish. And then they go, They love your vibe until they find out you don't really play.
2: Yeah, they love you till you start youing against them.
0: Mm-hmm.
2: I got one. Mine says, you plus me plus Halloween movies plus Wingstop. Think about it.
0: Oh, that sounds like a night.
2: Come on. Go ahead, Trey.
0: Think about
2: it.
0: That's fun.
2: Open up a little window or something. Light some candles. Come on.
0: Wait, hold on a second. Open up a window.
2: Yeah.
0: Why you
2: gotta open? You let the breeze in.
0: It sounds to me like you're letting some funk out.
1: I'll tell you.
2: Oh, it might get a little funky.
0: All right.
1: Come on now. Hey.
3: It might get a little funky.
1: You never know. You never know. All right, here we go. Hey, gum don't work for everybody. Some of y'all need to chew on some dry sheets.
2: Not some dryer sheets.
1: Bounce.
2: Little fabric softener.
1: Come on now.
0: Take a shot of that.
1: Take a shot of Downy. Okay, for real. Blow a bubble with that.
2: You stupid.
0: All right. That's how we kick the show off with early morning memes coming up this morning. Is it a red flag for a woman or a man to have too many failed relationships? We'll talk about that.
1: Ooh.
0: Plus, guess what? We're going to reveal your favorite artists and celebrities, what's going on in their lives that are hot topics, and we're going to drop some money in your pocket with a $1,000 mini game.
1: Ooh.
0: Here we go. It's about to be a great day. It's Tuesday. It's Didi in the Morning.

0: Ricky Rosé. Big X the plug.
1: It's bigger than ever.
0: We living large on this side.
1: Double M.
0: Set in stone.
2: Maybach music. Huh.

0: To Guru Ashcash on Didi in the Morning.
1: All right, guys, you know what? I need to talk to this man about this one. We need to talk about Ashcash money-making moves, right, money moves to make before 2027. Because 2027, yes. Y'all realize how fast this year then went by?
2: Yeah, it's next Tuesday.
3: Oh, it's next Tuesday.
2: 2027, next Tuesday.
3: Hell, I thought it was tonight.
1: Okay, so here's the deal. What do we do? Because you're hearing so much stuff going on in this country and the world. We don't know where to put our money. We don't know what to do. Mm. Like, what kind of moves should we make going into 2027?
4: 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Make sure you're checking accounts that you don't recognize, right? Incorrect balances, late payments, reported in error, dispute anything that's inaccurate. Review the last 60 days of your bank statement, right? Yep. Make sure you're canceling subscriptions you no longer use.
3: Yes.
2: That's a big one. Yeah, yes. Big one for sure.
4: That Planet Fitness account that you paying $10 a month for 5 years and you've never been to the gym, it's time to give it up, y'all.
2: Ash Cash, I ain't going to lie to you.
4: Let it go.
2: I looked at a statement the other day. I said, damn, why Napster still charging me?
4: LimeWire. It's crazy, I'm telling you. They got to look at the subscriptions.
1: Yo, I ain't heard Napster.
2: I'm telling you.
1: It's so long.
3: Me neither. I ain't heard since the movie Italian Job.
4: Hey, look, you also got to calculate three numbers, right? You got to know your monthly income, what are your essential expenses, and then what's your total debt, right? Mm. Once you do that, it's time to start eliminating the debt, right? But eliminate one.

0: debt, not all of your debt. That's the biggest mistake, right?
1: Okay.
0: Choose one credit card, right? So whether it's a personal loan, medical bill, past due account, you know, that you could eliminate before the end of the year, but focus on one debt, right? Obviously, this is called the snowball effect. Obviously, you want to pay the minimum of all of the debt that you have,
1: right,
0: but then find one to eliminate and then do the next, you know, the next thing over again. Start an emergency fund. I don't like to use emergency fund because words have power. Mm-hmm. So start a financial freedom fund.
1: Come on.
0: Open up a separate high yield savings account, right? Mm. That's not connected to your everyday spending.
2: Good one.
0: Right? Set an initial target, right? Because I like 6 to 8 months of expenses. The life people, if you start adding that up, that's a lot.
1: Yo.
0: So do an initial. Say, look, I want to save $500 or I want to have $1,000, right? Because the average American doesn't have $400 for an emergency. So make sure you do that. Review any benefits that you have, 401k premiums, all of that good stuff. And then lastly, start, you know, make sure that you have an additional stream of income, right? Make sure that you have created a way that you have something additional, whether if you have a 9-to-5, create another stream of income. If you have a business, create another stream of income, right? Don't think that you're safe because you work for yourself. Having one stream of income is too close to zero.
1: Thanks.
0: And it's unacceptable.
1: Thanks.
0: Unacceptable.
2: Isn't that a trip
0: so you
2: nowadays?
0: Have to create another stream of income.
2: Do y'all realize that? How crazy that is nowadays to have that extra income and have all these different streams.
1: Yeah.
2: Back in the day, it was like, let me give me a good job and I'm good.
1: Right. Not no more.
0: And you know, COVID taught us that, I think. You know, I think if one thing we learned from COVID was that in a blink of an eye, things could change, right?
1: Yeah.
0: A lot of businesses that were thriving before COVID and everybody was doubling down and this is what they were focused on.
1: Right.
0: And it's something that you can't even control it, right? Even if you're doing all the right things, something that you can't control can happen. So you want to make sure that you have another stream of income so that if you need to pivot, you can pivot at any time.
2: Mm. I love it. All right. If somebody's listening this morning, they need to talk to you. They need your advice. They want to read your books. How do they reach Ash Cash?
0: Yep, you can go to my website, iamashcash.com. All of my books, my programs, there's even ways to book, you know, to speak to me, book me with however way you want to work out. Just hit the speak to Ash Cash button. Or you can follow me on all social media platforms at I Am Ash Cash.
2: All right. I love it. You guys make sure you reach out to this man. He knows what he's talking about. Written all them dang books.
3: I'm talking about boy.
2: Yep. JJ says he has what? JJ library.
3: I hope I got nine. Nine libraries. All of them called Ash Cash. Ash Cash library.
2: All right. Make sure you find this man. He knows what he's talking about. Help you get your money right, everybody. You never want to be stuck out there like we all were during COVID, all right? Please clap it up, Mr. Ash Cash. It's Dee Dee in the morning.

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1: Hey, good morning. It's Dee Dee in the morning, and I need to have a conversation right now. First of all, we appreciate you listening to us, don't we?
2: Absolutely.
0: Sure do.
1: Yeah. Trey G and comedian J.J. Williamson with me. Now, listen, guys, you know, have you all been paying attention to what's going on in the news and what's on social media? Anybody been paying attention to what's on social media?
3: Yeah.
1: Okay, what have you heard, Trey? Tell.
3: But I feel like I heard this every, like, I don't know, 3 to 6 months.
1: Okay, what did you hear? Tell everybody.
3: They say, like you said, we should stock up on gas. Of course, we stock up on water, food. But you got to be mindful of the food that you stock up on because everything is recalled.
2: Oh, yeah.
1: Okay.
2: Absolutely.
1: Okay. So you're hearing and seeing the same thing I'm seeing. I'm hearing things like our supply chain is going to be interrupted, and it should be right now because of some of the, like, starting in October, they're saying truckers are going to go on strike.
2: Yeah,
1: you heard that.
2: I saw that.
1: So there's going to be a problem with your supply chain. They're also saying that the fertilizer or something like that has to do something with the Middle East. And a lot of farmers, there was a shortage of food because of the you guys heard that, right, with the fertilizer. Okay. Then you started hearing things like, well, gas is going to be rationed out because in certain countries, you guys see this, people are protesting in different countries. Yeah. People are upset because guess what they're doing? They're making certain people drive on certain days because they're trying to conserve what gas they have.
2: Mm.
1: Right? They're also saying that, I guess there was another, I think the

0: Ukraine blew up some oil refineries in Russia. Then the ones in Saudi Arabia have been blown up. Then, you know, so everything is just all crazy. So they're saying we're going to have a shortage of gas.
1: Okay.
0: That too. Gas and food. So, you know me, I'm a conspiracy theorist. My mother was called the doomsayer back in the day. She always thought that the apocalypse or something was coming. So when you've been raised like that by a woman who also is a conspiracy theorist and a prepper, you know what I am. I'm a baby prepper.
2: Not a prepper.
0: I'm a baby prepper.
2: A prepper.
1: Okay.
2: I feel like that's that should be the official name for them now.
0: Yeah, they're preppers. That's what they're called, the preppers. Yeah. Okay. Well, I'm a baby prepper. I was raised by somebody who was like that. So, I've been reading everything, so I say to that, he's been reading it too, and I've got him on the conspiracy bandwagon.
1: Okay.
0: And so all of a sudden, we've been talking about this all last week. We were like, hey, we got to go get food, because if there is a shortage, mm-hmm. we got to have food, mm-hmm. right? And we want to make sure we're good, and always, you know, I have a generator at home.
2: Okay.
0: You right. know, I got a crank up radio.
2: Which okay. is good to have, no lie.
0: I got a chemical suit.
2: Okay, which is pretty good to have too as well.
0: I got a lot of stuff.
2: You only got one?
0: Only got one.
3: Damn.
1: What about everybody else in your house?
2: Right.
0: So you got to get their own.
2: Damn. Like, who going to wear it? You or Chris?
0: Hey, I'll be walking by.
2: Hell no.
0: You want okay?
2: I wish we'd have ordered another suit, yeah. babe. I'm so sorry.
0: I told y'all to believe me. Well, the husband decides, though, he believes me. So he all of a sudden said he's going to go to Costco.
1: Okay.
0: Uh-huh. Sunday morning.
2: Yeah.
0: He goes to Costco. He goes, what should I get? I said, you know, you need to get canned goods, they say. You need to get rice.
2: Uh-huh.
0: You need to get pasta.
2: Not you got
0: to
2: guide him on
0: yeah,
2: what.
0: Yeah, lots of canned goods. Water. I said, get stock up on that. But canned goods and rice is supposed to be good.
2: Yeah.
0: Oh, I said, and beans.
2: Okay.
1: Okay.
2: Yeah.
0: He walked in. Are y'all ready? With a 50-pound bag of rice.
2: He walked in the house with 50 pounds?
0: With a 50-pound bag of rice.
2: Yeah.
0: A 50-pound bag of rice.
2: Oh, yeah.
1: Damn.
2: Yeah. Y'all gonna be eating beans and rice for a long time.
3: And you can charge your batteries.
0: All right. Yeah. All right, hold on. Y'all gotta hear. I had to post it online. I had to post it on social media. Wait, hold on. You guys gotta listen to this. Y'all look at this big old thing of rice. Chris, wait a minute. Chris, oh my God. You just got that much pinto beans. God dang, we're gonna be farting for days and months. Hold on. Let me see if I can lift it. Hold on, y'all. Y'all, I can't. Let me see. That was that.
3: Damn.
0: There was about 15 pounds of beans,
2: yeah.
0: maybe 20 pounds of beans, and 50 pounds of rice.
2: I ain't gonna lie, the bag sound heavy.
0: It was.
2: Oh, that rice?
0: Yeah.
2: That bag sounded heavy.
3: You need a crane.
0: When I picked up the rice and I said, here, I'm gonna put it in here in the pantry, he said, all right, because he was like, yeah, it's really heavy. I said, yeah, it is. And he goes, use your knees to put it in. You know how you gotta
3: bend a little bit.
0: Yeah, bend down to put it down. And he was like, use your knees. And I'm staring at him like, why? It's just you and I. And Dak, our dog, how are we going to eat up 50 pounds of rice?
2: Boy, I would not want to be sheltered in with y'all.
3: You ain't lying.
2: Have some beans and
0: tell you what I decided. So I told him we're going to eat rice for breakfast with some rice and milk and there's a little bit of sugar in it. We're going to make some rice cakes. We're going to make fried rice. We're going to smother the rice.
2: Rice Krispies.
0: Right, man.
3: Rice sandwiches. Do a rice sandwich. Some in the hot dog bun. Yeah.
0: We're going to do all of that with this rice. When I tell you.
3: Yeah,
0: that's how much rice we have.
2: 50 pounds of rice. Can you plant that and then grow something from the rice?
0: I don't know.
2: Maybe you can grow like wheat or something. I don't know. Maybe.
3: Y'all can make some jewelry. A rice necklace, bracelet, charm, pennant.
2: Doomsday collection.
3: I'll tell you.
0: Yeah.
3: A rice belt buckle.
0: I know.
3: Come on.
0: We got y'all so gotta much know, rice.
3: Right? God damn.
0: Hey, at Halloween, I'm be handing out little things of rice. Here, you go, some Ziploc of rice, because I got 50 pounds in here.
3: Yeah.
2: I'm about to say, you still going to have 49 pounds left. Right. Yeah.
3: Might as well make you a rice Christmas tree.
2: Hell no.
3: Hey, give each other presents of rice.
0: Rice.
3: Yeah.
0: That's it. This man got me 50 pounds just for me and him. So there you go.
2: At least he's supporting your crazy. That's
0: yeah,
2: all
0: he
2: I
0: is. Isn't that great? You're right,
2: At
0: Trey.
2: Least he's
0: That's
2: supporting
0: beautiful.
2: Your crazy.
0: Isn't that beautiful?
3: Y'all got so much rice, y'all might run out of water. can't cook it.
0: So we trying to prep. We just ain't prepping right. I mean, you know what
3: Damn.
0: I mean? We're preppers, but we ain't prepping right.
3: Yeah,
0: all right. It's Dee Dee in the morning.

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5: All righty. Good morning. Didi in the morning, along with Trey G and comedian JJ Williamson. I got a shout out again to Huntsville 94.1 WHRP. They are new to the show, everybody. They're listening to us, you guys.
6: All right. So,
5: so we just want to
6: get real.
5: Thank you very much. Let's get right to the hot topics. This is where we get into the hot topics and we talk about everything that's going on in the world and beyond. Right now, though, we got to talk about, did anybody hear what happened with Shaq? I guess Shaq got honored or did something with Cash Patel with the FBI?
6: Yeah.
5: Anybody see this? Woo, folks went in. We got to talk about it.
7: If you're talking about it, Didi's talking about it. Hot Topics on Didi in the Morning.
5: The first thing we got to talk about, though, would be a family. Did you guys see this? A funeral home now is saying they're sorry. They accidentally cremated a woman and presented somebody else with her wig on.
6: Oh, hell no.
5: At the viewing, take a listen.
8: It's not my mama in the casket. This woman got on my mama's dress, hit wig, everything. It's not my mother's in there. They done put the body up, so we came earlier. They tried to show us another lady. They opened the casket. It's not hers.
9: I said, where's my mama? So where's my mama?
8: He said,
9: it's upstairs. She upstairs. You just told, and then my cousin said, Bianca, they just told us we didn't have her. Now she here? Where is my mama?
5: No, they did not.
6: Dang. Not only that, I think they said that the funeral home accidentally cremated the woman, if I'm not mistaken. I had heard that.
5: Now, hold on a second. But then when you accidentally cremate, but then you tell the family, well, hold on. We're going to let you see your mama in a minute. And then you put a whole different woman up in there?
6: What in the hell?
5: As if they wasn't going to know their mama.
6: Yeah. We would have had another funeral that day to go to. I ain't going to lie to you.
10: Yeah.
6: We would have flipped that funeral home over.
5: And by the way, this was out of Detroit, by the way, y'all. It was out of Detroit, this story.
10: Dang, man.
6: Yeah. They need to shut that funeral home down. They need to just go on.
5: They should have put sunglasses. Maybe if they would have put sunglasses on her.
6: Hell no! Shut up.
5: I mean,
6: now you sound like that one funeral home in Dallas, Texas, where they had a barbecue pit at one point.
5: No,
6: they had a barbecue pit. They even had a barbecue fountain at the damn funeral.
5: No,
6: yeah,
10: they should at least put a COVID mask on the woman.
5: Yeah, then you wouldn't have known.
10: They wouldn't have known.
5: Right.
10: Stop. Put one of them N95s on there. They would not have known. I'm telling you.
5: He said that N95.
6: Stop that.
5: Rich Homie Quan, what's going on? Is it his widow or something? What's going on?
6: Yeah, his baby mama was basically sitting down doing an interview the other day, and she said when Rich Homie died, you know, Rich Homie Quan, of course, is a rapper in the game, or was a rapper. When he passed away, she only had about $8,000 to her name, and her and the family aren't getting along very well, so all of the money pretty much stopped once Rich Homie left this earth.
11: I ain't think about no life insurance. When he passed, I stopped paying on everything. I stopped paying on credit cards. I stopped everything.
12: Was it from a money perspective or you just...
11: He passed, I had probably $8,000 to my name. That's it. I had to run with that. I mean, his dad definitely been coming through, helping out or whatever, but yeah, think about it. You ain't got nothing coming in. You don't got no room to be putting nothing out.
6: Wow. Yeah. Which I get that. You know what I'm saying? You gotta make the hard decisions.
5: Yeah.
6: And the family and her, she said, weren't on the best of terms at the time. They say Rich Homie's estate is valued at about $3.5 million as well. So the fact that the family hasn't even reached out to help her or the kids just yet.
5: This is sounding like, you know who else is battling with, like the baby mama's battling with the family is Malcolm Jamal Warner.
6: Y'all saw that where his
5: widow is battling with his mom and not getting money.
6: About the house and all that stuff there. Yeah, I did see that.
5: They often say that we need to get our affairs in order and have wills and all that kind of stuff.
6: But you know, like, I don't know why we are so afraid of wills. I guess we feel like it's going to bring debt sooner.
5: Right.
6: But no, you got to have that kind of stuff.
10: Yeah.
6: You know, T's cross, I's dot.
5: I need to get mine done. I ain't got one.
6: You don't?
5: I don't have a will.
6: My sister get everything.
5: Does she?
6: Yeah, my sister get
5: everything. You give her everything? Oh, that's... Yeah,

0: Sister get everything. That's sweet. As of right now, if I had kids or a wife, yeah, she gonna have to split that.
1: Okay. And this is the sister who beat you up in the kitchen with the jean jacket,
2: that Levi jacket.
1: Yeah,
0: I'm finna beat you with a jean jacket.
1: All right, let's
0: you
1: move
0: keep
1: on.
0: Bringing that up.
1: I just like that. I want to make sure everybody know what sister you're talking about. The one who beat you up, you're gonna leave her everything.
0: You know, that's a soft spot for me. Not only emotionally, but she left a soft spot on me.
1: She must have warned you. If you don't leave it to me, beat that ass again.
0: Shut up.
2: Every Christmas he gets a new jean jacket.
0: Stupid.
1: Hey, let's talk about Shaq though.
0: Yeah, man, Shaq got into some trouble over the weekend. Didi, like you had said earlier, he received an honor, like an honorary FBI agent, like whatever, from Cash Patel.
2: Yeah, he did.
0: And mm-hmm. the FBI. Well, now the internet caught wind of that. They were saying that Shaquille O'Neal was shucking and jiving in front of Cash Patel the other day. There's a guy by the name of OG Matt on Instagram. He's an IG influencer. He came at Shaq and said, look, man, you shouldn't have accepted that from that guy.
3: Well, let's get one thing straight. I ain't your f***ing boy. I'm a whole ass man out here. I was just a who supported your ass with your whack ass movie Blue Chips, your whack ass Shaq Fu Kung Fu gang, your inability to have a fucking conversation without sounding like, I was just who was a fan of you. You know what I'm saying? But clearly my video has reached out to Shaquille O'Neal, a person who makes sneakers for low income families. It is just spewing classism in my motherfucking inbox. So let me ask you a question, huh? Did you learn that from Mr. Harrison, your stepdaddy? The one who you told the whole world instilled discipline and integrity to do the right thing, to never quit? Did he teach you this too? Or now all of a sudden when they call you out, now you from Newark, now you from the bricks now? Well, motherfucker, I'm from Oakland, Cali, motherfucking fool you. And I'm a retired non-commissioned officer who's standing on morals and principles. I used to rock with your goofy ass. And now you up here politicking with motherfuckers who protect pedophiles, my
0: Yeah, dang. He made that man very upset. Shaq actually DM'd him and said, I hear you broke, boy. Have a great time in your apartment with your family.
1: That was part of the reason why he went so hard. All right. Coming up, we got Cash. We're going to play our $1,000 minute game next. It's Didi in the morning.

0: All right. Good morning, Didi in the morning, looking for Trey G this morning to find out what's trending. What you got?
1: Hey, so Toys R Us is making a comeback. Toys R Us is making a comeback. They say Toys R Us is now opening about 120 new stores across the U.S. But they also say, too, that adults now make up about 55% of toy sales. They say adults buy more toys these days than the kids do.
0: Wow.
1: Which when you think about like collectors and things like that, it kind of makes sense.
0: Yeah.
1: It do kind of make sense.
2: And you got to buy toys for your kids.
1: For your kids as well.
2: Of course. So you spend a lot of money in that thing.
0: Yeah, you do.
1: But we getting a little piece of our childhood back.
2: Yeah, man.
1: Maybe them old times coming back a little bit.
2: Well, I used to get me a basket when I go to Toys R Us.
0: Hey, we didn't know where to go. Walmart started winning because we couldn't know where to go for toys at Christmas time.
1: Right.
0: This is awesome. Shouts out to Toys. Are they bringing the big giraffe back?
1: They are. Jeffrey the giraffe will be coming
2: really?
1: Back with them.
2: Yeah. Oh, Lord.
1: Jeffrey the giraffe coming back too.
0: All right. Well, there you go. There right there is what's trending this morning. Coming up next, we got the five things you need to know to start your day. It's Didi in the morning.

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0: Hey, good morning and welcome to the show. It's Dee Dee in the morning. And what is today? It is Tuesday, September 22nd. Good morning to Trey G.
1: Hey, good morning, good morning.
0: And good morning to comedian J.J. Williamson.
2: Good morning, good morning, good morning, good people.
0: Fellas, I hope you had a wonderful night last night.
1: I did.
3: Got some good rest.
0: You did?
2: Yeah, I got me some rest because I'm with you on that.
0: Uh-huh. Anybody got crust in their eyes this morning from sleep?
2: Yeah, I do.
0: Just a little bit in the
2: just
0: corner?
2: Just a little bit in the corner. That corner.
0: Yeah. All right. Yeah. Let's get right to the five things you need to know to start your day.
4: The five things you need to know right now on Dee Dee in the Morning.
0: Okay, not only is gas up and everybody's talking about, anybody see what they're saying that in when you watched, what was the movie with Will Smith? And it was supposed to be an apocalyptic movie.
1: I Am Legend.
0: Uh-huh. And did you see what they said about the gas prices?
1: The gas prices have now hit that in California.
0: They hit the those numbers, $6 and up for gas. Now diesel is up too.
5: Back home, the cost of the war is showing up at the pump. Regular gas averages $4.48 a gallon, up 17 cents in a week. Diesel set another record Sunday, $6.51.
1: Yeah.
0: $6.51.
1: If you got anything that take diesel, you cry every time you pull into the gas.
2: Boy, what you talking about?
1: You be trying. Your heart is not to feel that.
0: But isn't this what they're saying? Why the truckers and the truckers and everybody saying get some food that they may go on strike? Have y'all heard this? Because they don't have the money.
1: Yeah.
0: For the gas, it's so expensive.
1: And yeah, I'm about to say gas is just so high. It's like it's cutting into their profit.
0: Yep.
1: Yeah, delivery profits. Yeah. I've heard that.
0: So that's why my husband ended up with a 50 pound bag of rice at home because he feels like we're not going to get rice delivered to us because of the truckers.
1: I don't think that'll happen. I mean, independent truckers,
0: Trey, out of everything that should be transported, he got 50 pound bag of rice.
1: That's crazy.
0: Because he thought that the truckers won't get the rice to us.
1: He ain't get nothing to eat with it?
0: No
1: oxtails?
0: Rice.
1: Just rice.
2: That's crazy, man. Hey, can I come over there and get some of that rice?
0: You have a lot.
2: Yeah, you got plenty of
0: you can get it. Take a good 10 pounds. I'll have 40 left.
2: Yeah, yeah, yeah.
1: Y'all going to be swole.
2: Boy, I ain't you know.
1: Y'all going to be. That's why man. Rice going to swell up in y'all so crazy.
2: D going to come over here diesel. Well, ladies and gentlemen, let's talk about former WNBA legend Lisa Leslie. You know, Lisa has a statue outside the Crypto.com arena, man, where the Lakers play. They call it the First Lady statue, man. I wanted to give her a very huge shout out, man. Now, the statue is of a statue of her dunking, because she was the very first one to dunk in the WNBA game, man. So it's a statue of her dunking. And, man, boy, she got that, boy, they got that wrist in that rim, too, boy.
1: Lisa, get up.
2: Boy, Lisa got up. Like Lisa got some hops.
1: Damn.
2: Yeah. Hey, got Lisa Leslie look like she dunked like Ant-Man or something. So shout out to her, man. I think that's a beautiful thing, man, for her to have a statue outside where the Lakers play, man. So shout out to her.
1: Shout out to her, man. Can we talk about former President Barack Obama real quick? You know, Barack Obama was popular not only with the males in America, but the ladies in America as well. Yeah, very popular with the ladies. He was actually speaking about the other day how he handled his popularity with the ladies being a married man.
6: By the time people really knew who I was 43 years old, married, had two kids, you know, had gone, you know, gone grocery shopping, had, you know, washed my car, right? I was a regular guy in that sense. And so that kind of attention, by the time I got it, I was not. There are times where women have acted in somewhat inappropriate ways. There are pictures in the internet of like women grabbing my butt. And I was president at the time. And I'm like, you know, it's like old ladies and stuff, you know. So, I mean, they're not going to wrestle them down on the ground. My wife is such an extraordinary woman, such an amazing partner that you just try to stay focused. Stay on the straight and narrow, you know, and the idea of disappointing your kids and, you know, is something that, you know,
0: all right.
6: I ain't going there.
0: Hey, Obama, you know what I heard? What I heard when he talked about Michelle was basically she don't play.
1: Mm-mm, at all.
0: End of story.
1: Yeah.
0: That's what I heard.
1: She wanted to take the high road, I'm sure, but I'm sure she also wanted to go left on him. Mm. I'm sure she also wanted to go left as well. Can we also talk about Young Miami? They say Young Miami was coming out and speaking out against the VMAs after she was snubbed for the Spin That remix or Spin That song being nominated for Song of the Summer at the VMAs. She tweeted out, "Are we surprised?"
0: Yeah,
1: just that simple. So, shouts out to Young Miami. It is still the song of the summer.
0: Mm-hmm. Oh, it, yeah, is. It is. She got that. I'm going to give her that one. All right. Yeah. Hey, listen. Those right there are your five. The five things you need to know this morning. Now, we got cash. Here's what we're going to do. We're going to ask you 10 trivia questions. You get them all right within a minute, you're going to win $1,000. Now, if you get like five or six right, we're going to give you $10 for every correct answer. You also get to spin the wheel and maybe add a little bit of extra money to that. Okay? It's really simple to play. If you want to play our game, call right now, 817-633-1045 or 833. Talk to Dee Dee.
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0: It's Dee Dee in the morning.

0: like a... Good morning. It's Dee Dee in the morning, and we're going to play the $1,000 mini game. We got us a contestant standing by. Before we even get to this game, right? Mm-hmm. And by the way, for those just listening to the show, please understand that we play our $1,000 mini game. This is where we ask you 10 trivia questions.
1: Correct.
0: And you got to answer all of these questions all within a minute.
1: Right.
0: And when you do that within a minute, you're going to win $1,000. Okay? Mm-hmm. Just know that. That's what happens. All right.
1: True enough.
0: Before we even get into the game, though, can we please talk about this? They said, when asked about... what major scientific breakthrough that they think they'll see in their lifetime, almost 50% of people said they think they would see this. What do you think they think they're going to see in their lifetime? A scientific breakthrough. What do you think you're going to see in your lifetime?
2: I want to be optimistic and say a cure for cancer. I want to say a cure for cancer, but I think they make too much money off of it just to like put that out there in the world.
0: Yeah, I agree. But that's what a lot of people say.
2: I would say a cure for cancer.
0: Uh-huh. What do you think? Scientific breakthrough.
3: We can do annual checkups for free.
2: Ooh, damn.
3: For free. No copay, nothing.
2: I mean, you,
0: okay, hold on a second.
2: You got good insurance.
0: Hold on a second. Let me see if I got this right. Major scientific breakthrough, not what you hope to see, want to see in life.
2: Right.
3: Oh, no. Would you write? Oh, yeah. I'm hoping.
0: Yeah. You want a hope and a wing and a prayer.
2: You can tell JJ insurance at the station real bad.
0: Yeah. He's like, hey, I need a better copay.
3: I'm telling you, man.
0: All right. Here's what they said when asked what major scientific breakthrough they think they'll see in their lifetime. 41% or 50% said, living under the sea. Living under the sea.
2: I don't think that's going to happen.
0: No, you don't think so?
2: Yeah,
0: I think we'll live on Mars before we live under the sea.
2: Yes. Now, I think that because the sea is so, oh, my God, they scared of that ocean. Mm-hmm. They scared of that ocean. It's too vast.
0: Yeah.
3: And deep.
0: Even though I did want to, there's a place in Miami or somewhere in Florida that you get a chance to live in a submarine for the weekend. Like, you can spend the night.
2: Oh, I've seen
0: in
2: that.
0: In the water, underneath.
2: Let that thing drop, though.
0: Right. But I thought about it, but then
2: let it drop.
0: All right.
3: You don't take but one whale.
2: One whale
3: to come damage everything.
2: Shut up.
3: Don't take but one fin.
4: It's time to boss up with a bag. You got the answers. We got that brain. $1,000 all for you with the $1,000 minigame. Exclusively on Dee Dee in the Morning.
0: Not a fin.
3: Right. No fin.
2: Just
3: hit the back of that thing.
0: Hey, good morning. Who is this? Is Dre?
5: Yes, ma'am. This is he.
0: Hey, Dre, how you? This is he.
3: This is he.
2: This is he.
3: Ooh, somebody went to school. Paying attention.
0: Didn't he?
3: This him?
2: This him? He didn't say that.
3: I can't stand that.
0: This is he.
3: This is her. This me.
2: Ah.
5: Yeah.
0: Go ahead then, Dre. I like that. Tell us something else about you besides the fact that you paid attention in English class.
3: Yeah, for real.
2: Favorite sports team, something like that?
0: Yeah, what's your favorite sports team?
5: Dallas Cowboys.
0: Oh, you like the Dallas Cowboys?
3: Come on. How about them?
0: Mm-hmm.
5: How about them Cowboys?
0: Mm-hmm. Who's your favorite player?
5: CeeDee Lamb.
2: Did he like him? She think he is a handsome.
0: He's handsome.
2: Fella.
0: He's handsome like Rihanna's man, A$AP Rocky, to me. A$AP is good looking, and so is CeeDee Lamb.
2: You watched the game for the wrong

0: on Reeves. I can't stand it.
1: And,
0: I can't stand it.
1: Yeah, bro. And I also like in Philadelphia, I like Jalen Hurts.
0: Okay, we get it.
1: I like him too.
0: You like Jerry Jones too?
1: Yeah, I like Jerry. Cool. Even though Jerry Jones got them get off my porch eyes.
0: Uh-uh.
1: Hey, listen. Let's spin this wheel and get some extra cash, Dre. Here we go.
2: DG. JJ from the SIP.
3: Trey G.
2: JJ from the SIP. $10 bonus.
4: Hey, you ain't going to need that $10 bonus, man, because you're going to get this $1,000. Dre, you ready?
5: Oh, yeah, I'm ready.
4: All right, here we go. Now, look, if you don't know the answer, please say pass. We got time. We're going to come back to it. Let's get this early morning Monday. Here we go. Sir. Name a house rule that you have for your house.
5: Take the shoes off when you enter my house.
4: Okay, who is that one family member that breaks house rules the most?
5: My auntie.
4: Mm. What rapper's real name is J. Wayne Jenkins?
5: Pass.
4: Okay. What TV show starred the characters Maya, Tony, Lynn, and William?
5: Pass.
4: Okay, if someone's birthday is November the 23rd, what's their zodiac sign?
5: Sagittarius?
4: Yeah, there it is. How old is actor Morgan Freeman?
5: Oh, 91?
4: Uh-uh. 6 yards is equal to how many feet?
5: 6 yards.
4: 20 feet. Pass. Who on the morning show loves rapper Payroll Giovanni, JJ or Trey G?
5: JJ.
4: There. What movie is this famous line from? Shit Show 5.
1: All right, so it looks like you got 4 out of 9, right? 4 out of 9?
4: Yes.
1: Okay, all right.

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1: Hey, Dorothea.
2: Hey.
1: Good morning. All right, so we got your letter, and you said you're going to make somebody mad. Who is it?
2: My mom.
1: Mm-hmm. What you going to tell your mama?
2: That since she signed on my student loans, they're going to make her pay the money.
1: All right, what's your mama's name?
2: Patsy.
1: All right, we're getting ready to call Patsy, y'all. Here we go.
3: Hello?
2: Mama.
3: What?
2: What you doing?
3: Laying down, why?
2: The student loan people called me. I got something to tell you.
3: What?
2: You know when I went to ATI and you signed for that loan for me?
3: I'm not signing for no loan for you.
2: Well, they said since you signed on the papers or whatever, they used your paperwork, you got to pay the money back, and they're going to garnish your wages or take whatever income that you have coming in.
3: I ain't signed no paper, you get no damn loan.
2: Mama, we went up there.
3: I know y'all went up there, but I ain't never signed no paper for no loan.
2: Mama, remember, you went up there with me.
3: I ain't paying for nothing.
2: Mama, they're going to garnish your wages or whatever
3: well,
2: income.
3: Well, they can garnish it then. I'm not thinking about the motherfucking hoes.
2: Mama, why would you say that?
3: You damn lying self for no f***ing loan for no damn body.
1: You did.
3: Girl, I'm going to sign for a f***ing loan for you to go to school for.
1: You're going to have to work two jobs to pay this bill.
3: Mama, you need to kiss my ass. I ain't paying a damn thing. That's what you can f***ing do. And whatever you got to do, f***ing hoe, do it. Mother f***ing, you got me crazy. You ain't got no mother f***ing name. I ain't signing a mother f***ing. Like, what you do, prove that I signed it, and do what you gotta do, because I'm not doing a motherfucking thing.
1: Wait, hold on a second. Why are you mad at us and you signed...
3: I didn't sign a motherfucking thing for damn thing.
1: I gotta tell you something. This is the radio station, and you're on the Mad Minute.
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1: thank
3: I ain't
1: you.
3: Listening to it, so I didn't, y'all got me.
1: Y'all give it up for Patsy and her daughter, oh, Jordan.
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1: Gerald's Tires and Brakes, 843 Traffic.
2: Wrecks on your Tuesday morning drive, actually phosphated. 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Wallace Ackerman at Pattyfield Way in Latin. And I-26 eastbound between Royal Road and 17A. 972-1152.

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4: Hey, good morning. It's Dee Dee in the morning. It is a Tuesday. It is September 22nd. We got to get right into the hot topics because did y'all see what happened yesterday? Airport chaos. I couldn't even imagine. Did you hear how many flights were canceled yesterday? And because of what? Let's get into it. Here we go.
5: Crazy, scary, and hilarious. 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
4: All right, so the first thing we got to talk about, the airport chaos yesterday. They said that I think thousands, almost, was it 8,000 flights that were delayed, canceled or something? All because somebody cut a cord. I promise you, that's what they said. Take a listen.
7: This morning, airports scrambling to recover after a major equipment outage disrupted flights across the Northeast, leaving passengers stranded. More than 8,000 flights delayed and over 1,000 canceled yesterday. It all started when a circuit blew at the Regional Air Traffic Control Facility in Philadelphia. Then the backup fiber line was also unavailable. Turns out, it was accidentally cut by a construction crew in New Jersey. The failures left controllers without a way to monitor aircraft or talk to pilots, triggering ground stops from D.C. to Boston. Some flights leaving Europe for the U.S. were forced to turn back.
8: We saw there's a ground stop due to equipment outage. Do you have any information for us?
9: Yeah, man, nothing works.
7: Those telecom lines are now repaired, and overnight, flights were resuming. But the ripple effects continue today, with hundreds of flights already delayed or canceled.
10: That's hilarious.
4: Yeah.
10: He said, you got any updates for us? Yeah, it's all broke.
4: Yeah, I'm with that guy.
10: I know the construction worker, though, who cut that cord after he realized. I bet he said, oh, God, I'm getting fired.
11: No, he said, damn. That's what you get when you try to get your somebody, an old handyman instead of somebody that's really certified.
10: True. They got Overton from Living Single.
11: Damn. No, they got Bookman.
4: Not for good time.
10: Damn. Who was the better apartment maintenance person, Bookman or Overton?
11: That's a good question.
4: That is. They were tied.
11: Yeah.
4: They were tied.
10: It may be.
4: Man, let's see some other stuff. Fat Joe out here. Is he defending Remy Ma? Is that what I'm hearing?
10: Kind of, sort of. You know, it's been a lot of conversation, especially with Papoose. Not too long ago, he released a song called Jezebel the other day, talking about Remy Ma and saying that Remy Ma has a ghostwriter for a lot of her music. Well, Fat Joe is coming out saying, basically, I've never seen Remy Ma have a ghostwriter for any song she's saying.
12: My daughter's my goddaughter. I make it a habit of not getting involved between them because I can't have no problem with my goddaughter. I love her too much. Mm-hmm. And I don't want her father and me to be going at it like that. So I try my best to mind my business. Personally, Fat Joe has never seen nobody write Remy Ma's to this day.
13: Got you.
11: Yeah, because she had
12: just did 10 songs this week.
11: Right.
12: She's barred up this week.
11: Right.
10: Mm-hmm. Yeah. I don't know if you heard the track Jezebel, but he really is upset with Remy. They seem like they have this like lover's quarrel with each other.
11: Right.
10: It's like, remove us from the group chat.
4: What are you saying? You think that maybe him and Clarissa aren't as deep in as you think?
10: I mean, that could be the case. It's just really awkward and weird that they are now like going through divorce proceedings, but they still have so much like passion and animosity.
4: Right. Say to each other,
10: just go your separate ways and be done with it.
11: They can't leave it alone.
10: At all.
4: Well, that's because they get clicks with it too now.
10: Maybe. Yeah. Or maybe they still love each other.
4: Maybe.
10: But
4: we're tired of it. I take it, Trey. You want out? You want out?
10: Hey, remove me from the group chat, big dog.
4: No, you must stay.
10: Put me out that thing, man.
4: Hold on. If we got to stay in this with Ray J and Princess Love and anybody else and the girl who went to the bathroom on him. Let me see. Who
10: Shut
4: else?
10: Up. Dejan Love.
4: Yeah. If we got to deal with all of this, you got to stay in this group chat.
10: I guess so.
4: Y'all saw, the White House. All right. So, you know, Donald Trump got mad at CNN and MS Now and Politico to the point where he banned them from coming to the White House. Well, let me tell you what happened. All of the news outlets band together.
11: Damn.
4: They band together and say, oh, you ain't gonna let them into the White House? Well, none of us are coming in. Take a listen. This was Trump. Nobody can hear him. It was a ribbon cutting. Listen. There was nobody to cover him. There was no

0: to cover, okay. Right?
1: So there is no microphone because the pool cameras aren't there. So maybe, Tim, this is one example of it backfiring just a little bit.
0: So that's what happened, basically.
2: Yeah. You know it's bad when Fox News says that I'm going to stand with MS Now and political. You know it's bad when Fox News, the people who are for you, turn against you.
0: Man, they said his approval rating is 29%. It's the lowest we've ever seen on any president living, alive, dead, anywhere. They were like, my God, 29%
3: insane,
0: approves of what he's done.
2: Yeah.
0: If they do, and those who still approve, you go, what is wrong with you mentally?
2: Hey, no, but I heard a lot of Trumpers are turning against him as well because of them gas prices.
0: Yeah.
2: I heard even people that voted for him.
0: But I'm saying the 29% who said he's doing a good job. Who are you?
3: Who are you?
0: And what is wrong with you mentally? I just want to know. Something must be wrong. It ain't all the way up there. All right. Hey, listen. Coming up, Trey G. He had a conversation with some guys about some of their favorite struggle meals. We're going to get up into that next. It's Dee Dee in the morning.

0: 10, girl, you a 10. Girl, you a 10, girl, you a 10, girl, you a 10. Girl, you a 10, girl, you a 10, girl, you a 10. Girl, you a 10, girl, you a 10, girl, you a 10.
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2: I mean, you watch TV in HD, don't you?
1: So why not listen to the radio in HD also?

0: Old State. They say Florida is making using fake pay stubs to fraudulently secure an apartment a felony. Starting October 1st is what they are saying. So if you use fake pay stubs, any kind of like manufactured documents, now a felony in the state of Florida starting on October 1st.
1: I'm glad I got away with mine when I did it back in the day. Hey man, I need about 6 pay stubs.
0: Yeah.
1: I got you, dog.
0: Yeah. You better make sure your documents are really tight.
2: Okay.
0: Yeah, when you're trying to apply for just an apartment, not even a house.
1: Just an apartment.
0: This is a one bedroom, 500 square foot studio.
2: Damn. Yeah. Not a studio.
1: It don't even have a gate. When you come in.
2: And if it does, it don't work. Okay.
1: Oh my God.
0: It might be 495.
1: Yeah.
0: 495 square feet.
1: Yeah, that's it.
0: Don't go to jail for that, bro.
2: All right, y'all. Listen, there right there is what's trending. 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All right. 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
3: How you cook this?

can't trust his soul, I can't show my hand. My uncle said my daddy up shooters taking a stand. I'm all about my money like I'm Uncle Sam. Say don't call me by no gospel, I'm who give a damn. He a product of the ghetto, it's what it is. It's just what it is. It's just what it is. Say he stuck up in the ghetto, so he get

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0: Hey, good morning. It's Dee Dee in the morning. I got Trey G and comedian JJ Williamson with me. Guys, let me tell you something. This woman is doing it. She's got the second longest running syndicated talk show produced by Disney Entertainment coming back. Y'all, another season of Tamron Hall. Please welcome the star of her own show, Miss Tamron Hall.
1: All right.
2: Good morning.
0: All right. So, Tamron, hold on a second. I found out. How long have you been up? How long have you been up this morning? How many hours?
2: Oh, I've been up since 4 a.m.
3: That's that show grind.
0: Oh,
2: yeah.
0: Wow.
2: Yeah, I've been up since 4 a.m. and I took my son to school and then came back home and I'm talking to y'all. So I'm
0: Hold on. No, Tamron, you're missing out because I saw something that said they said Tamron Hall does three things in the morning.
2: I feed, pray, and call my mama. Yes, absolutely.
1: That's routine. So,
0: yeah, Tamron, I read that. They said there's one thing. It was an art. They said she do three things.
2: That is exactly what I do. And in fact, you know, it's so interesting. You know, Dolly Parton recently passed away and I interviewed her years ago and I said to Dolly, I said, Dolly, come on, what do you do before she said, I pee and I pray. And I was like, you know what?
1: Come on.
2: Absolutely. Hey. So before I walk out those doors, every time when you see all those people screaming, just know I just peed and I just prayed.
1: Come
2: so
1: on.
2: That would be my second time. At least get in two before I started.
0: I love that.
1: The Lord is so pleased.
0: Right?
2: The Lord is so pleased. Amen.
0: Well, let me tell you something. You know, when you just said that about Dolly Parton, I think who everybody loved. Out of all of the people that you ever interviewed, who gave you the best advice or the best interview? You always go, it was so memorable.
2: So, okay, I love that you asked that. I actually didn't interview him, but I ran. So Lawrence Fishburne, I'm at an event with the Tate Brothers, Lorenz. I'm just name dropping here.
0: Go ahead, girl.
2: And his brothers, and they're doing this event. And I see Lawrence Fishburne and I'm like, you know, teary eyed. It's like when you see your parent after you got in trouble at school and you have this release of like, oh, somebody's gonna feel sorry for me. And I went over to him and we were chatting and I said, listen, they just let me go and it's so wrong. And my eyes are welling up. And he looked at me and he said, how long you been there? I said, 10 years. He said, it was time. I was like, okay, Morpheus, what am I, Neo? I'm looking for sympathy. And he's like, Neo, red pill, blue pill. It was time.
0: That's hilarious. It actually
2: gave me such perspective because I was like, you know what? 10 years, it was time. And sometimes relationships end, work ends.
0: Right.
2: It doesn't end exactly when our bank account wants it to end.
0: Yep.
2: The relationship doesn't end exactly when we're ready to go. Sometimes they're ready to go. And so for me, it really, I was like, okay, I'm not going to feel sorry for myself. I'm going to move on. So I didn't interview him, but it was one of those moments where I was like, this is it. I have learned.
0: That's awesome. All right. Let's talk about this. You're returning for season eight. You returned, I should say, for season eight. What can we expect to hear this year for season eight?
2: Oh my God, we have come out. I'm a Texan, so we came out like gunslingers. I mean, we got Jalen Brunson, even though I'm a Mavericks fan, I'm letting him in. Jalen Brunson and his family in the first ever daytime interview with Rick and Sandra. Really not just talking about how they won, but how do you raise a champion, right? Because whether you are a parent or not, how do you get back up when somebody says, you know, you're too short, you're too slow, you're not this? We've all been there. We all are there at different times in our lives where somebody is predicting our demise before we even have a chance to get on the game floor. So we're talking to them about, like, how do you raise a champion? And now they just announced their own management company. We are talking about legacy and how you just don't bet on someone else's brand, like him betting on the Knicks. How are they betting on the Brunson brand? So for us, it really has been great. I mean, we just had Tisha Campbell and her son, Zen. They have a beautiful book about their journey as a mother who loves her son and is afraid to let him go. But now he is just an internet sensation. In Vogue kicked off my birthday with me. We got Dion Cole coming on his show. I don't know if you watch Average Joe. It's the best show on TV.
0: Is it?
2: Diaria from Detroit. And then, we've got this exciting season. We're digging into something we've always done, which is relationships, you know, really talking about. We have a show coming up called The Chase because there's a big controversy in the dating world about who should chase. And our women, some men feel that women don't allow them to chase. And it's like, we all want to be wanted, but who gets to chase? And is chase healthy for a relationship?
1: Thanks.
2: So I look at you, right? You got extra deep, right?
1: No, for real. Because sometimes I do feel like that is a real conversation that needs to be had. Because sometimes the chase can also be exhausting, you know, especially if the person you're chasing seems like they don't want to be chased. You know?
2: Right. Well, you have to have a chase knowing that there's a destination here, right?
1: Yeah, exactly.
2: Because you don't put in the work, but I'm not going to put in the work if it's not going anywhere. So we're digging into, you know, like from relationships to life, all of it. And, yeah. I believe truly that's why we're still on. And I just want to thank you, first of all, for talking to me this morning and also pointing out that we are in our eighth season. We do 170 shows.

0: shows a season.
1: Dang.
0: And yeah, wow. No, it's like a grind, but yep. It feels so good because we're actually talking about something. You know, when you're around somebody, you host this show, when somebody is talking about something, the time goes fast.
1: Yeah, it does. It
0: when
1: does.
0: They Absolutely. Just, when they mouth just moving,
1: yeah.
0: You're like, is this over yet?
1: Yeah, because
0: so I think, because
1: hold on a second, Tamron, you're so good. I got to take a break. I mean, we're enjoying this, but I got to take a break, okay? No. More with Tamron Hall coming up. It's Dee Dee in the morning. Yeah.

0: It's Dee Dee in the Morning along with Trey G and comedian JJ Williamson. We're talking with Tamron Hall, everybody.
1: Right. Hey, I almost called her Dr. Tamron Hall with the knowledge she's dropping today.
0: Yes, she is.
2: Don't
0: you
2: say it, right.
3: You will not do that. I knew it. People will start looking for my degree.
0: Right.
3: And then you're going to get me in trouble.
0: Oh,
3: don't you do that.
0: Tamron, wait.
3: No,
0: Tamron, have you had her on?
3: Of course I did.
0: You did?
3: I had. Of course I did.
0: After the controversy, I think was she on?
3: No. We had her on before.
1: Right on.
3: And on our show, we did not refer to her as doctor because my show is under ABC News.
0: Mm.
3: ABC News will only let you call someone a doctor. It has a medical.
0: Wow. Okay. Okay.
2: Eight seasons. You say you do 170 episodes a season. Have you ever had an episode that didn't go well that you wish?
3: Have you Googled me? Are you kidding me? What? No, of course I have. I often say, to be honest with you, it's not that people hate the question. They hate their answer.
0: Mm.
2: Oh.
3: And then they get mad because you ask somebody something like, this is not to single her out because I have no issue with her.
0: Right.
3: But when Larsa Pippen was on and I said, you might be Larsa Pippen Jordan one day.
0: Mm.
3: And I don't know how that was offensive when you're dating Michael Jordan's son.
2: Right.
3: And so, but she, you know, I guess, you know, articulated that she wasn't happy with it. Mm. And I was happy with it because it was a logical question.
1: Yeah.
3: So for me, it generally is, and I've learned this, people aren't mad at you guys interview people all day. Mm. They're mad at their answer.
1: Mm. I do love it.
3: Because the answer didn't come out. Yeah.
1: I do love it. That's a great point.
0: You know what? It's interesting because you answered the question of mine because I noticed after about season two or three, your guests shifted slightly and they felt a little bit more for us. Let me, I don't know how I can explain it. Okay.
1: Get all famous.
0: But, and
3: people said, and actually, I'll be very transparent. There was somebody who actually said once, and I never really acknowledged that we had a lot of Black trauma guests, and it wasn't true. I'm a journalist. I don't have a type of person that I talk to because when you've been raised to be a journalist like I am, I talk to everybody.
0: Mm-hmm.
3: But I will say, and I'm going to stand on it, there were phenomenal shows that happened to have all Black cast that were not booked on other shows that my show booked. And one of my proudest moments of my life was when Michael said to me from The Wire, he said, listen, he couldn't get booked on other shows, even though he was one of the biggest stars of The Wire, because people just saw that character and didn't see how brilliant he was as an actor.
0: Mm.
3: So for me, if it's the cast of P-Valley, if it's the cast of The Shot, I'm not doing them any favors. Millions of people are watching.
0: Right.
3: They're doing me a favor.
0: Right.
3: And shame on any show that doesn't have the cast of The Shot on.
0: I love that.
2: Are there any dances out there that you wanted to learn, but you just cannot get down?
3: The Dougie. I can't do the Dougie.
0: You can't do the Dougie.
2: I can't do the Dougie.
1: Hey, Tamron, it's all in the shoulders. That's all it is. It's all in the shoulders.
3: Well, that's what they so. But tell my shoulders that. Thank you. I can't. And I'm a halfway decent dancer. I can't get the Dougie, and it is so frustrating for me.
0: Okay.
3: Feel like you diminish Blackness every
0: if you can. I know it.
1: Lord.
0: I know.
3: I'm basically invisible at this point. Dougie.
0: Let me tell y'all something. Tamron, I'm going to be honest with you, and I'm really going to be 100% honest with you.
3: Do you know,
0: when I watch news anchors, they come across so stiff and stuffy and this, right? And you shouldn't have been doing no news. You got too much damn personality.
3: Here's why I tell you.
0: What?
3: Because you got to put the role on for the job. We can't all be Meg Thee Stallion. I can't turn on Channel 7 News and be Meg Thee Stallion. You know, Reverend Al used to always tell me and Joy Reid, like, you got to have your Mary J's, you got to have your Beyonce's, got to have your Joy Reid. Because especially as Black women, you know,
0: I
3: it
0: agree.
3: Is easy for people to see as this one-dimensional.
0: Right?
3: So imagine you turn on the news and she's like, hey, girl, hey, it's 7 o'clock in the morning. You'd be like, it's news, lady. Tell me what happened in the traffic and weather.
0: I agree.
3: It's like we all have our secret lives too, right?
0: Yeah.
3: We have our other side. I've been able to show both because I am a talk show host now who is also in news. But have you seen this trend this week? It says, what I dress like at work and what I dress like in my real life.
0: Yeah, yeah.
3: We all have that code, you know what I mean? And you don't want to see what I have on right now. And thank God it's not what I had on that show.
0: You
3: don't want to see
0: what I'm wearing right now. You got a lot of personality. I love it. Congratulations to you. Season 8, everybody. You got to watch it. The Tamron Hall Show. And I tell you, she got some great guests on the way. Kendra Wilkinson. Let me see. Yes. Oh, not the cast of the Drop of Snowfall Saga.
3: Yes. Snowfall, most underrated, should have got Emmy.
1: Absolutely.
3: Tragedy in television.
2: Yes.
3: One of the best endings. Yes. They talk about Seinfeld and Sopranos. That ending with Franklin.
1: Come on,
3: I'm about to go. I got to go watch it.
0: She got to go watch it.
2: Yeah, for real. Absolutely.
0: Okay. Here's how we're going to do it. Tamron's going to go watch that.
1: Yo.
0: Y'all go watch Tamron.
1: Tamron, yeah.
3: Okay. I love it.
0: Right. And then when you're done watching Tamron, come listen to us. That's how it works.
2: All right. Come on,
3: man. Y'all,
0: this woman, her show again, returning for season 8. Make sure you support and watch. That's what it's about. Please clap it up for Miss Tamron Hall.
2: All right. Tamron Hall. Yes.
0: It's Dee Dee in the morning.

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1: right here.
2: Come on. Yeah, and you already know how we about to do this.
3: Every Thursday and Saturday afternoon at 3 p.m.
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0: I'm gonna give you something you won't forget, like you remember me.
1: Hey, good morning. It's Dee Dee in the morning, and Trey, we got to salute somebody right now.
2: Huh?
1: We got to salute somebody right now.
2: Oh, yeah, do
1: that. You know, comedian J.J. Williamson, you know, we've been talking about the fact that J.J. has released his first comedy special. It's called Overlooked.
2: Yes.
1: You can go see it. It's on YouTube right now. Everyone's talking about it. Go to his YouTube channel. That would be The Real J.J. from The Sip. Two P's. Now that we got that out and everybody's been watching the special, JJ's been getting a lot of calls, y'all. JJ, you have appeared on, what was it? You did All the Smoke.
2: I did All the Smoke, man. I did a couple of popular podcasts out there in L.A. Man, getting ready to go out here and do Comics Unleashed with Byron Allen.
1: All right, congratulations.
2: So, thank you very much, man. That will be airing on CBS. I'm getting ready to air that, man. So, yeah, things have been great since I... released my comedy special.
1: Right. Well, let me tell you something right now. Because you did that and you've been performing all over the country, somebody caught up. Some woman has something to say. She gave a review. I guess you did a comedy show with a bunch of greats.
2: Yes, I did.
1: Yes.
2: In the ATL.
1: Yes, you did. Well, this woman had something to say about the greats and you. You need to take a listen. Everybody listen.
3: Yeah, I got to do stuff right after so you don't forget, y'all. The comedy show was amazing. Cheryl Underwood is still hilarious. So cool seeing people that you saw on TV growing up. Mark Kurt was funny. Tony Rock was cool. D-Ray was cool. But let me tell you who stole the show. If you haven't heard of J.J. Williamson. Is it Williams or Williamson?
4: Williamson.
3: Yes, I was right. J.J. Williamson. Go check him out. He was hilarious from the beginning to the end. Okay? Go and check him out.
1: I was like,
2: love
1: okay,
2: right there. Yeah, man. I appreciate that love, man. You know, people that never heard.

0: heard them or seen me, man, you know, I feel like I be trying to conquer them when I go on stage, man. So, you know, I still got that hunger, that passion, that drive to be very successful. I love what I do, passionate about it, man. And seem like people like me a little bit.
1: I know,
0: bit.
1: And there's some they kind of like you.
0: Yeah, they kind of like me
1: a
0: little bit.
1: I used to love
0: bit.
1: What you say. You always say about you going to give them some giggles. What you always say?
0: I'm going to give them a few giggles.
1: You appreciate that.
0: And I appreciate them few little giggles. I appreciate them. It's crazy how little phrases get catchy like that, man.
1: Yeah.
0: I appreciate them few little giggles.
1: I love that when you say that. I love it. I think that's beautiful. That
0: absolutely.
1: Woman right there, that's the way, that's how you salute, right?
0: No, absolutely. Thank you.
2: You never get old.
0: Yeah. Go check my special out right now. YouTube.
1: Mm-hmm. All right. And what's next? Who are you performing with next? When you're going to see somebody going to see you on tour?
0: I'm going to be in Oakland, Pleasanton, California real soon doing the comedy club out there, man. So
1: dang.
0: Make sure you.
1: Oakland.
0: Oakland. I'm going to go to that Bay Area.
2: Blow the whistle.
0: Come on now.
1: You know, right my now. Grandmother lived all in right. Palo Alto, so I know all about Oakland, Palo Alto area.
0: Yeah.
1: Okay.
0: Well, tell your mama send her friends.
1: All right. That's my grandmama. She's in heaven, but it's okay.
2: Oh, God.
0: Hey, send a text down. Put it on social media.
2: Oh, God.
0: I know everybody up there following you.
2: Tell her bring God when she comes.
0: Come on now. He can show up sometime.
1: He can give up a few little giggles.
2: Yeah, he can give up a few little giggles.
0: At least bring John.
2: Gabriel or somebody.
1: Y'all make sure whenever you get a chance to see this man, and how can they follow you, JJ?
0: Please follow me on all the platforms, The Real JJ from the Sip on Instagram, TikTok, and YouTube.
1: Yep, Real JJ from the Sip.
0: Two P's.
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6: All right, let me just say we're going to get into it. We're going to get into the hot topics here, right? Yep. And the reason why we got to do that is, did you hear Money Long? I can't with Money Long.
7: Yeah.
6: Trey.
7: I've heard that a lot on social media lately.
6: Everybody's talking. Now she's talking about the VIP section.
7: Yeah.
6: First she was talking about restaurants. Now she's talking about VIP.
7: All right.
6: Girl, stay home. I got to tell you what she said. Here we go.
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6: Before we talk about Money Long, can we talk about the family that was on vacation in Turks and Caicos? Remember they got an Airbnb?
7: Okay.
6: And they said while they were there, they got robbed at the Airbnb, which was scary. And we were all talking about this last week. Well, now they're speaking out. Take a listen.
10: It's a trip Andrea Williams was looking forward to.
11: You go to celebrate a birthday and then it turns into a nightmare.
10: She and other family members and friends booked a luxury Airbnb right on the water called Aqua Blue Beach Villas. Everything was going fine until the night before Labor Day as they sat on the back porch.
11: A group of men just walked up and they had machetes, they had guns, and they was like, they had sticks. They was like, don't move.
10: According to the Atlanta residents, seven masked men were part of a home invasion that they say looked like something out of a movie. The suspects took their money, passports, jewelry, phones, and purses. The Atlanta residents say they didn't think they would leave the island alive.
11: And I'm just like, please don't do this. And they just like, shut up before I kill you.
10: Latoya Zachary was in a locked room when the invasion happened. She messaged the Airbnb host to call police. Officers responded, but by that point, the suspects were gone.
6: So, it sounds like they knew that is, it's always an Airbnb home.
7: Yeah.
6: So when you know, you get what I'm saying? That's the only thing about Airbnb sometimes now. They're targeted as you know that that's an Airbnb home, which means it's going to be transient. So I guess, you know what I mean? Like you're going to have different people in and out.
7: Yeah.
6: And stuff like that. So you kind of know, which is scary and sad now.
7: It's so, it's not funny, like ha ha, but it's so wild too, because a friend of mine is actually going to Turks and Caicos this week.
6: And
7: actually,
6: they're doing an Airbnb?
7: Airbnb.
6: No.
7: Yeah. Turks and Caicos,
6: I'm
7: Airbnb.
6: Scared.
7: And I was like, hey, just be mindful. Keep your ears up and don't, when you go out to these places like the club and these restaurants, make sure ain't nobody following you back to the crib too, because you just never know.
6: Yeah,
7: literally, just overseas, you never know.
6: True. Did y'all see this with Money Long? What is she saying now?
7: She is talking about Atlanta restaurant culture, not really club culture, but Atlanta restaurant culture. She pretty much is saying when she goes out to a restaurant or a club, I guess for that matter, when she gets a section, she normally is by herself. She say, "I ain't no damn girl's girl.
12: Not a girl's girl. I don't have no section. I'm sitting by myself. I'm that type of girl. I get a whole section to be by myself. I don't like to be touched. I don't like them big old crowds of people. I like to be by myself. I might be with one or two other people, maybe. But I don't mind going out by myself. I know when I was younger, I used to get sections. And it would be girls that came over and tried to sit in my section. And be like, oh, I'm just resting my feet. I'd be like, oh, you're just not. You're not. I pay for this section. You're not. Go find somewhere to sit.
6: Okay, you know what? She needs to, her and Brian McKnight need to do a duet together at this point.
7: Why Brian?
6: Because it just feels like the two of them are just saying things sometimes, and there's something happening in their career, and they feel toxic, and they feel they don't want nobody. If there's a negativity there, there's something what's going on?
7: Somebody, I saw in a comment section, somebody said, Money Long, it's just her energy. It's so draining to me.
6: Yeah.
7: Her energy is so draining, Lil.
6: What? It's like, are you happy? You're not happy.
7: And I don't see how you can't be. You have the world. You have a beautiful child. You are single. You know what I'm saying? You got all this money. You have all these things, all these accolades. You should be a little bit more nice, a little kinder.
6: And happier. Like,
7: a little kinder.
6: And you made it.
7: Yeah. You got your health.
6: Right.
7: My God, bro. Something to be thankful for. Right.
6: Let's move on. Chris Brown, let's talk about this.
7: Oh, yep. So, you know, Chris Brown and Usher on the R&B tour, City to City, worldwide. They were actually going viral yesterday because there was a girl who was about to get pulled on stage, but she fought the urge because of her relationship.
13: Put a finger down if you was at the Chris Brown concert and

0: Well, one of his security guards asked you to come on stage for him, and you get scared. So you ask your mom. You tell your mom, and your mom literally started freaking out, like, yes, go. But you're in a relationship, so you just tell the man, like, I don't know. And he say, okay, well, if you don't know, then I'm just, you know, we're not going to be able to put you on the stage because you're not sure.
1: The mama said, well, I'm sure for you. Going up there.
2: Dang it.
1: Damn that relationship and that man.
2: Yeah, you ain't lying. If I'm that man and I see that mama and I come to the house, I'm going to have a problem with her.
1: Oh, yeah, for sure. I'm sorry.
3: I ain't saying hey mama to her
1: at all.
3: At all. Call you
1: hey, Cheryl.
3: Your first name. Hey, Sherry.
1: Hey, Felicia.
2: Bye, Felicia.
1: Yeah, bye, all Felicia.
2: Right. Hey, listen.
1: Bye, Felicia.
2: Here's the deal. Coming up, you guys. Get ready. Is too many failed relationships a red flag when dating someone? That's on the way. It's Dee Dee in the Morning.

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1: Getting it on.
0: The number one party station in the Chuck.
2: Oh, no. My tequila is gone. I went, wait, there's nothing in my cup.

0: Good morning. Good morning. It's Didi in the morning. And let me say something right now. You guys know we got to get in. We got to get everybody out to vote. That's one thing. I got to tell everybody, we got to get you out to vote. It's very, very important. So please do that. If you're listening to us all over the country, make sure you do that. Get ready. And I mean, just not even get ready. Just get registered to vote. Okay.
1: Yo,
0: Trey G's here. He's going to tell us what's trending. What you got?
1: Hey, so they saying that DJ Khaled was throwing shots at the homie Drake the other day. He was in Paris. And they asked him, hey, who are your top rappers, dead or alive? He left Drake out. He noticeably left Drake out, and they collaborated on plenty of music, man. He said his top five in the game right now are Jay-Z, Lil Wayne, Nas, and Scarface. He also said Biggie Smalls, Tupac, and Kendrick Lamar were in his list as well. Rick Ross made his list also, and no Drake.
2: No Drake?
1: Yeah. So they saying Khaled being a little petty when it comes to old Drizzy.
0: Wow. That's so crazy. Folks in this business be using each other and everything else. Yeah. I mean, like,
1: I think the rap game is officially turning into the Real Housewives.
0: It is. They messy.
1: Real Housewives of hip hop.
2: And the little stuff too. Oh, you ain't gonna call me back? Well, guess what? You ain't on my goat list.
0: Right.
2: Because you ain't calling me back. You ain't on my goat list.
0: It's dumb. Just dumb. All right. Coming up next hour, is too many failed relationships a red flag when dating someone? We want to know your thoughts. On the way, it's Didi in the morning.

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0: It's Didi in the morning with Trey G and comedian JJ Williams. And I sure hope your morning is going great.
1: Yeah, I know it is because you're listening to us.
0: Mm-hmm.
1: That's why.
0: Yes, and we appreciate you listening. Thank you so much.
1: Indeed.
0: Hey, we were in here talking off the air about this. This statement that Jason Lee from Hollywood Unlocked was talking about Megan Thee Stallion. And he said something about Megan Thee Stallion that, you know what's so interesting to me? We heard this a lot about Halle Berry at one point.
1: Yeah.
0: We heard this about Jennifer Lopez. Right. Take a listen to what he said.
2: She doesn't have a record of real successful relationships.
0: Mm. Do y'all pay attention to that? When you're dating, do you pay attention to that?
1: I do. I mean, my eyebrows do go up, man. You've been in some relationships, and you're a beautiful woman. You're fine. You got a gray head on your shoulder. You're definitely a catch. Why can't you stay in a relationship?
0: Mm.
1: Now, I am going to put in the effort and see if I can break that cycle.
0: Okay.
1: I will put that effort in to see if I can, you know, change that, you know, that narrative about you.
0: And then you date her, and then you go, now I see why.
1: Yeah, you know, I'm a boy. I'm gonna tell her too. Now I see why you like that. I see why you be single.
3: Yeah.
1: Somebody tried to tell me about your ass, but I ain't want to believe it. So I mean, it's concerning just a tad bit for me.
0: Yeah. What about you, Trey?
3: I don't think it matters quite as much. Like, don't get me wrong. Like, yes, it's something where you kind of like, okay, I'm gonna take inventory of that. But I really don't think that it matters because it could have been those other people. You know what I'm saying?
0: All of them?
3: Yes, it could have been those other people. You could be the most loving, supportive person, and they just wasn't in a space and place appreciate that.
0: Good point.
3: You know what I'm saying?
0: Yeah.
3: It could really genuinely be those other people. So if you go into it thinking like, oh well, damn, what's wrong with you? Why you already kind of sabotaging a relationship before you even start?
1: But it was 13 of them though, Trey.
3: You just had a 13 ain't-ish dude.
1: Yeah, I guess
0: unlucky 13.
1: Unlucky 13.
3: Ain't-ish dude.
0: I'll tell you something. For me, I do will say this. Like, for instance, I was saying to JJ, there would be some women would say, ooh, I love a guy like JJ. And I would be like, oh, well, why would you like a guy like JJ? You know what they'll say? Because he likes being in relationships.
1: Uh-huh.
3: Mm-hmm.
0: There are some people who enjoy, and you look up and go, they like long-term, they like relationships,
3: sure.
0: Right? And so I think that is important when you pay attention to somebody's track. To me, I would look at it. I want to know, you know, if what it was like in the past, you know, if you had long-term relationships, what were you like? I mean, at least had one or two.
3: But why does it matter so heavy?
0: It wouldn't matter to me because I want to know going forward where your headspace is at when it comes to relationships. Are you a person?
3: But what if you were in a totally different space back then, right? Mm-hmm. And then now it's like, okay, I've done the work. I've matured. I've even went to counseling and stuff like that. I've changed things about... Right, but I'm just saying, what if those things have taken place and happened, but you still looking at the old person and what happened?
0: You don't look at that at all. That wouldn't scare you at all, knowing that a woman that you've beaten with, because again, they used to say that about Halle Berry. Remember, Halle Berry can't keep a relationship.
3: Yeah,
0: Jennifer Lopez can't stay married, huh?
3: I feel like at this point you would meet now. We together, so we gonna see if we are a match. I don't care what you did in your past. It matters what we do from this point moving forward. That's it. That's all. Everything else don't really like.
0: You're a good guy.
3: It don't count for me.
1: Anyone he amazing man, man. Easy. Yeah.
3: It just don't count. Especially if it was their fault.
0: Because if somebody told me I'm dating somebody like, girl, you know, he can't seem, none of them girls stick. All of them girls be gone, like, quick.
3: Yo.
0: And I'll be like, really? And you're right, JJ. Maybe I would try, and then he'd kick me to the curb. I'd be like, damn it.
1: Damn.
0: I should have known better.
3: What about if they said, damn, all them girls cheated on, bro? Like, and he's like a good dude.
0: Then guess what I would say? I don't want him.
1: Damn.
0: Let me tell you why. Clearly, there was a reason why they, and I don't even need to know. If all 13 of them cheated on you? Bye-bye, I'm gone.
1: That's fine.
0: Yeah. I'd be like, and then I'm going to be the 14th to figure out why they cheat and then go, girl, I see why they cheated.
3: How is he the problem? Because they couldn't be faithful. That's insane.
0: He could be the problem.
1: Yeah. That's insane. Sound like a wedge in his wood.
0: Yeah, thank you, JJ. What you call a wedge in his wood. Thank you. That's why I said nah.
3: Boy, that's some lingo there.
1: Yeah, it wasn't that one.
3: Hell nah.
1: Yeah, I don't even know what it meant.
0: Okay, that's, we want to know, is that a red flag to you? What do you think about this? Because here's Jason Lee out here talking about Meg Thee Stallion, talking about she ain't had no successful relationship. Does that matter to y'all? Like, ladies, if there's a man and you found out he ain't had not one successful relationship, are you interested in him at all? I mean, are you going, and fellas, what about you? You heard this woman can't keep a man, right? You look up and go, what happened? What's going, fellas, you okay? You want that? Y'all like a challenge though, right?
3: Not necessarily. Nah, we like for it to be free-flowing and easy.
0: You gotta wonder why though. You go, why can't...
3: It'll make you wonder. It won't make you stop.
0: Okay.
3: Yeah, yeah. It make you wonder.
0: It make you wonder where you go in there and then you try to date her and then you go, well, I see why.
3: No.
0: All right. We want to know this because you heard what this man has said about Megan Thee Stallion. Is that a red flag, though, y'all? If somebody can't keep a man or a woman, is that a red flag to you about that person? Let us know right now at 833. Talk to Dee Dee.
1: That's 833-825-5233.
0: It's Dee Dee in the morning.

0: Ricky Rosé, Big X the plug.
1: It's bigger than ever.
0: We living large on this side.
1: Double M,
0: set in stone.
2: Maybach music. Huh.

0: Yay.
1: So we were talking about, you know, Jason Lee with Hollywood Unlocked came out, and basically, what did that man say? Y'all heard that man basically said that Megan can't keep a man. Take a listen what he
2: said. She doesn't have a record of real successful relationships.
1: All right, you hear that. He says she don't have a record of real successful relationships. So we're curious, is that a red flag to you? Trey G says no.
3: Yeah, no, I don't think it's no red flag.
1: Mm-mm.
0: I say yes.
1: JJ says yes.
3: I just look at it like, I mean, shoot, she here now. Mm-hmm. We here with this at this point.
1: Yeah.
3: And why is it a red flag what you did? What you doing now?
1: I'm with JJ. It's a red flag to me. I'm like, what is wrong with you that you can't keep nobody or nobody wants to stay with you? Hey, good morning. Who's this?
4: This is Mandy.
1: Okay, Mandy, is it a red flag? You heard what Jason Lee is saying about Megan Thee Stallion saying she ain't had no successful relationship. Is that a red flag to you?
4: Yes. Really? I just broke up with somebody earlier this year for that.
1: Why?
4: He was moving too fast.
1: Mm-hmm.
4: He had two failed marriages, and everything was good, but he moved too fast. I love you a month after. I want to meet the family. I'm like, oh, no, no. Mm-hmm. But he was serial dater. That's what he does, and it came out. And I was like, that's unattractive.
1: Serial dater. And he had been married. How long were his marriages?
4: Like, one was 6 years and one was 2 years.
1: Oh, yeah. He didn't get too far.
4: He was finding somebody else to marry. I'm like, it's not me.
1: Okay. So that was a red flag to you. All right. Perfect. Thank you for your call. I appreciate it. Hey, good morning. Who's this?
5: Hey, what's up? This is Dre.
1: Okay. Guys, it's Dre. Now, Dre, you know, you heard what Jason Lee said. He says that Megan Thee Stallion hasn't had a successful relationship at all. We're curious. Do you find that to be a red flag with people if they haven't had a successful relationship?
5: Yeah, that's a red flag, yellow flag. That's every flag.
1: Damn.
0: Damn.
1: Flag. Why?
5: Yeah, because you out of there. Because, look, for one, why you can't keep a man? You grown.
1: Mm-hmm.
5: You a grown woman.
1: Mm-hmm.
5: Why you can't keep a man? Why you can't get it together?
1: Mm.
5: And that's the same that go for these women out here. They granny still single.
1: Mm.
5: They mama still single.
1: Damn.
5: Still can't get a man.
1: Yeah, just
5: it's a flag right there. You got to look at the granny, the mama.
1: Damn.
5: You got to look everywhere.
1: Dre done made this. Yeah. Hey, hold on a second. Dre done made being by yourself and being difficult like hereditary. He said, look at your mama and your grandmama.
0: Damn.
1: Wow.
5: Yeah.
0: And pass the downs, what you're saying, huh?
5: Yeah, that's what they be doing. You got to pay attention, man. And if they ain't right, they ain't coming from a two-parent household.
1: Dang.
5: Or if they ain't got nothing going on, that's, you know what I'm saying?
1: Yeah.
5: You don't get away.
1: Damn, Dre. All right.
5: Around.
1: Thank you very much for your call, Dre. I appreciate your call and your honesty. Boy, are you honest, too. Hey, good morning. Who's this?
6: Good morning.
1: Hey.
6: It's just Tyrone.
1: All right, listen. Here's what we're talking about. You heard that Jason Lee from Hollywood Unlocked came out, and he made this statement about Meg Thee Stallion. And here's what he said. I just want you to hear it again. Here's what he said.
2: She doesn't have a record of real successful relationships.
1: Okay. With that being said, do you think that's a red flag?
6: I do.
1: You do?
6: I really do think that's a red flag.
1: Why? What if it's just she couldn't get these guys, aren't the right guys? It's end of story.
6: It's something going on. It's something going on when you can't get it. Just like you said about Halle Berry and J-Lo. It's something going on that they not...
0: But that's the craziest. It's the craziest thing, right? Because Halle Berry got a man right now.
1: She got one now. I mean,
0: They seem like they are really well together. Hold up, real quick. They seem like they mesh really well together.
1: Yes.
0: So she found that person that actually was missing in her life.
1: Yeah.
0: And he didn't care anything about those dudes from the past. He just was like, I want to see what this woman is about. Point blank, period. And didn't care at all with those other dudes' experience.
1: Unfortunately, it's taking her to 60 before she found this dude.
0: Yeah. But it.

0: don't matter. Yeah. It don't matter what age it happened. It happened.
1: I agree. I agree with that, though. But, I mean, I'm just saying, for years, people used to say that about her, didn't they? Everybody used to say that.
0: But if he had used what y'all logic is saying, he wouldn't have been with the person that brings him so much joy right now.
1: Yeah.
0: And which is so crazy to me.
1: So do you hear what Trey is saying, sir?
2: I hear what Trey is saying, and I agree with Trey. I do agree with Trey. But as a point of conversation, it makes you say, it makes you wonder what's going on over there.
3: I'm going to definitely wonder.
2: Why can't Halle Berry keep a man? What's going on with it?
0: I don't think we asking, do it make you wonder? Yeah, it's going to make me wonder. Do it make you not want to move forward with that person? Do it make you want to break up? Not actually get into a relationship with them, I think.
1: It's going to make me wonder. Let me ask you, sir. Wouldn't get into a relationship with someone who hasn't had a successful track record?
2: No, because it's a challenge to me. I'm going to shoot my shot. I'm going to give that person a chance.
1: I don't believe
2: our past defines it.
1: I don't believe our past defines
2: in a relationship.
0: I can say it made
2: a good representation of that about how we grow, how we mature.
0: No.
2: How you can't succeed until you fail. And look, you single too.
1: Thank you for your call.
0: We both sitting here single, so that means it didn't work out for both of us. I'm the issue because I'm single too.
1: Okay, good point, Trey.
0: Like, come on, bro.
1: All right, well, what do y'all think? We have some wild opinions
0: about dating.
1: All right, y'all heard what Jason Lee had to say. Jason Lee is out here talking about Megan Thee Stallion and he had no successful relationship. And he's making it seem like it's a red flag. So we want to know, is it a red flag to you? If you see and you meet somebody and they don't have no successful track record. You heard the lady call up earlier. She said that man kept getting married.
0: You the red flag that you're afraid of, though. Think about that.
1: So we want to know, is that a red flag? Can't keep a relationship? What are you thinking, huh? What is going on? What are your thoughts? 833. Talk to Dee Dee.
3: That's 833-825-5233.
1: It's Dee Dee in the morning.

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0: So, listen, we've been getting into it about, me and Trey really been getting into it all day today, man, about this one.
1: I can't believe y'all do this. This early in the morning.
2: I can't. It's like a daily thing at this point.
0: Oh, ain't it?
2: Like a daily thing.
0: He just be trying to get up under my skin. That's all.
2: We're just two totally different people.
1: Yeah. And the fact that y'all argue, but y'all still smile at one another while you're doing it.
0: Don't, because I really like him, though. I really like this guy right here, you know?
2: Oh, it goes for one of us then.
0: All right. Here's the deal. We were talking about, okay, so let me tell y'all what happened. So, what's the guy's name? Jason Lee.
1: Right.
0: From Hollywood Unlocked. He came out here and he made some statements about Megan Thee Stallion. And take a listen.
3: She doesn't have a record of real successful relationships.
0: Okay. Now, I thought that was like, I didn't know people paid attention to that. Y'all pay attention to that. People pay attention to when you don't have successful relationships.
2: Which is wild to me. I think people like pay attention to it, but it shouldn't stop you from dealing with somebody.
0: All right. So it got us to asking this question about, is it a red flag to you? Hey, good morning. Who's this?
4: Good morning. This is Crystal. I'm the type of person that believes that there's everybody for somebody. And if you're in relationship after relationship, it's obvious you are not picking the right person before you leave.
0: Oh.
4: So if you're in relationships with other people that you're really not supposed to be in, then of course you can miss that person that you're supposed to be with. And I'm a prime example. My mom and dad have been together since they were 14 and 15.
0: Wow. Yeah.

0: still together.
1: Mm-hmm.
0: I was a serial dater as well because I knew that there was somebody out here for me.
2: Right.
1: Okay.
0: I've been in a relationship now 17 years.
1: Ooh.
0: We're happy. We're healthy.
2: Come on.
0: We have two kids. You know, there's a point in your life where you have to stop accepting what you're accepting just to be in a relationship.
1: Mm, right. Good point.
0: So,
2: right. Yeah, I think, so, Crystal, I think you said something too. Folks can't have a bad picker. Like, that's a real thing.
1: Mm-hmm.
2: Just got a bad picker.
0: It
1: yeah.
2: Maybe your type just toxic.
1: Your type is toxic.
0: Or you're looking at people that you would see with others that have been in relationships for a long time. Just because they've been in a relationship for a lengthy amount of time doesn't mean they're necessarily right for that person.
2: Right.
0: Some people stay to be in a relationship.
2: True. Come on.
0: Good point. Are you truly happy?
2: Come on.
1: Awesome.
2: Talking is
1: thank you very much, Crystal. We appreciate your call.
2: Preach.
1: That's kind of interesting, though. I love what she said.
2: That's real.
1: Here is, hi, good morning. Who is this? Is Jerrica?
3: Yes, this is. Okay, I love Jason Lee, okay? We're fellow Leos.
1: Mm-hmm.
3: But at the same time, I'm going to flip this on him. Why does it have to be her unsuccessfulness?
1: Mm.
3: Because she didn't keep the relationship that was failing her. I don't understand that. Like, if a relationship is failing you,
2: get
3: you're
2: out.
3: The problem because you got to get up out of it?
2: Get out of there.
3: I don't understand that.
2: Get out of there.
3: Right. I mean, and it might be just me because I've been divorced twice and married three times, working on the third one.
1: Uh-uh.
3: But these dudes be sending out red flags for me. So why should I stay?
2: Why should I stay?
3: With waving out their flag?
2: Yeah.
1: Now, Jerrica,
3: I'm trying to get my white flag on.
2: Come on.
1: So, Jerrica, how long were you married? How long were you married?
3: Oh, man. Okay. Each time, 12 years, 15 years.
1: Oh, wow. Okay.
3: Yeah, I'm an old granny now, but hey.
1: Mm-hmm.
2: Nah, ain't no, nothing.
1: Wow,
2: no.
1: But you're working on a third marriage now?
3: Man, I'm working on the third divorce already.
1: All right.
3: If the man is showing you flaws and flaws and flaws, how many times do you got to stay loyal to flaws?
2: Come on.
1: Good point.
2: Real
1: but you
2: deal.
1: Know what? They were talking about pickers and everything. Sometimes people don't, their pickers are off, right? And they need to learn how to pick.
3: Okay, maybe that's the one red flag me and Megan got is we don't pick the right one the first time.
1: Yeah.
3: Mm. Halle Berry had great men. Eric Benet is a great man, maybe with the sex addiction, but hey.
1: Okay, all right. Thank you. Thank you, Jerrica. Thank you for your call. I appreciate it.
2: The one lady said something too that was real honest. Some people stay in relationships just because they can't even be with themselves.
1: I agree with that.
2: Like, they don't want to be by themselves.
1: I agree with that too. I agree. But you know, you said something too that my mother used to always tell me. She used to always say to me, you have a type, and clearly your type ain't working for you.
2: Your type toxic.
1: So you gotta, switch types maybe.
2: 100%.
1: Hey, good morning. Who's this? You got our last call. What do you think about this? You know,
4: What's good, dude? What's up, Jay? What's up, Trey?
2: What's poppin'?
1: What are your thoughts, sir?
4: Well, this is the deal. To answer your question, it's definitely a red flag.
1: Mm-hmm.
4: You know, it's called the laws of attraction.
1: Mm-hmm.
4: Like, if you keep getting an odd relationship, it's because you odd. You know, any number divisible by itself. So you got to check the common denominator.
1: Mm-hmm.
4: And that's just the point blank. That's just the math of it, you know.
1: Yep.
4: And a lot of times, I think, like, people now, especially men, just because you got a, you know, a pretty face and your teeth straight and your slim waist don't make you a catch of the date.
1: Mm.
4: You know, you got to check the Carfax.
1: Mm.
4: You know, check underneath the hood. Like,
1: not the Carfax.
2: Damn. Hey, you giving them too much game, too fast.
5: Yeah.
2: You taking them too fast.
4: I'm giving them too much trace.
2: You got to check the Carfax.
5: In other words, we need to go to Kelly Blue Book.
2: Yeah.
4: You know what I mean? Okay. People kind of wrecked it. What kind of hell damage may be in their body. You know what I mean? It's just kind of thing. So even with the case of, you know, Meg, like she may be, you know, she may look good aesthetically, you know, but that ain't got nothing to do with when the door's closed. That she may be a psycho.
2: That boy called me when he said, you ain't the catch of the day.
1: All right. Yeah. Sir, thank you for your call,
2: You
1: sir.
2: Ain't the
1: thank
2: catch
1: you.
2: Of the day.
1: I appreciate you. All right. We appreciate all the calls.
2: Hey, he said, just because you got a pretty face and a slim waist don't mean you the catch of the day.
5: Dang.
1: All right. We appreciate all the calls this morning.
2: Yeah. I'm going to use it.
1: If you couldn't get through, please hit me up at DD in the morning.

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1: 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On North Highway 17, in front of Roper Mount Pleasant Hospital, Harborview Road at Greg Drive. Highway 78, in front of Ashton Woods Apartments, 972-1152.
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5: Hey, good morning. It's Didi in the morning on this Tuesday.
6: Tuesday.
5: September 22nd. Hey, listen, I'm going to say it again. Join us on the One Voyage Cruise. We're going out there. We got 34 days, y'all, before we on this cruise. Hey.
6: Come on.
5: 34 days you got to get together to join us. There's going to be so many celebrities. It's a ton of celebrities. I mean a ton.
6: Yeah.
5: Thousands will be on this boat, and you too. And it's going to be great. And guess what? It starts at $1,900. But if you go and use my code DEDE, that's D-E-D-E, if you go on to One Voyage Cruise, you're going to save $500 on board. So make sure you do that.
6: Come on.
5: Let's get right to the hot topics, though, y'all, because as you hear, there are new stars. A new star is born. It says several stars. Hmm. And it could be your child, everybody. It could be your child, brother, sister, cousin. Let's go.
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5: Okay, so tell me, who's Tyrese Halliburton, and what was this story? Anybody see the story he said about his wedding?
6: Yes, Tyrese Halliburton plays for who's JJ?
9: The Indiana Pacers.
6: Mm-hmm. That's right. Yep, he plays for the Indiana Pacers. He was doing an interview with Speedy Norman, formerly of Complex Magazine, and he was talking about his upcoming wedding. You know, he just proposed to his fiance. They getting married, and he was looking for somebody, an artist, a big R&B artist, to perform at the wedding. He say they charging way too much for 30 minutes of performance.
10: Prices is kind of crazy. I was not prepared for that.
11: What are people talking these days for a performance?
10: 30 minutes?
11: Yeah.
10: 750 bands? 30 minutes?
11: You're lying.
10: I swear, bro.
11: 750?
10: I was shocked. I was like, that's not happening. No. There's no chance.
11: No,
10: I'm not
11: doing
10: it.
11: Almost a ticket for half an hour. No.
10: And I said, like, yo, I'll pay for all the accommodations. I got you.
11: Who was, like, your dream list? Like, who's somebody that you really would have loved to?
10: Like, it would have been really cool to get, like, Neo or Usher, but Usher don't do weddings. I don't know if Neo does weddings. If he does, he on tour right now. Mm-hmm. So that was, like, out of the picture. I ain't gonna say who was trying to whack me $750,000, but there was a few artists that were trying to go there. There's no chance that was happening.
11: Did they know it was you?
10: Yeah, they knew it was me.
5: Wow.
6: He said they went so far as to like exchange information with each other. Uh-huh. The artist was like, yeah, reach out to my manager and they'll give you a price on everything and we'll get it arranged. He reached out to the manager. The manager said $750, and the artist, he reached back out to them. The artist never hit him back.
12: Damn.
6: They left him on scene.
5: That is a lot of money, though.
6: Yeah, yeah.
12: Hey, man, you can book me for 30 minutes. Give me $750.
6: Shut up.
12: And I'll perform.
5: That's $750?
12: Yeah, just $750.
6: At least ask for $7,000.
12: And feed me.
5: Right, yeah.
12: Damn.
6: That show you how fake the industry is.
12: Yeah, it is, though.
6: It's so fake, man.
5: Damn.
6: It's ridiculous.
5: Hey, so DDG said there's new stars anyway, so we need to stop trying. He should have never booked one of them stars.
6: Facts.
5: He needs these new stars.
6: DDG say now the new stars are the streamers in the game.
13: The stigma that have on streamers is false reality. Streamers are celebrities. Streamers are the new celebrities, whether you like it or not. All right? That's just what it is. What's the definition of a celebrity, bro? Stop trying to act like just because it's stream, he just regular. No, playing with real M's. Having real fans, real motion in real life. Just because he can crack a joke or two, don't make him lame. You're gonna get hit by a streamer, bro. You gotta understand that. It ain't, she might fuck a streamer before she fuck a rapper. Mm. All this stigma y'all have around content creators, y'all need to let it go. That's why y'all lame. Y'all having this little, streamer letting it know. Getting camera come off. We just like you. Nigga gotta entertain, bro. When Will Smith was in I Am Legend, do you think he really shoot aliens? No, it's a movie. He get off, he back to Will. Nigga, talking about same shit, bitch. Made me mad, bro. I've been holding this in all week. Not playing with me, bro. You is lame.
5: Okay.
13: I'm the least lame. Scene,
5: all right, okay, yeah, bro, yeah, me, yeah.
6: That's the prime example right there. Why they streaming stuff in like 10 years, it's gonna be a totally different landscape.
5: You think so?
6: They so hot headed,
5: yeah,
6: they so crazy.
5: I'm gonna tell you who's gonna be streaming in 10 years. Older ladies,
6: oh, yeah,
5: your mama, everybody gonna be streaming then. I'm gonna tell you when they start seeing how much money is made, everybody's gonna, because I'm thinking about it.
6: Big facts,
5: I'm thinking about it.
6: I do wonder if a streamer and a rapper stood next to each other, who will people recognize first?
5: The streamer,
6: ooh. You think the streamer?
5: Nah, I don't know.
6: It depends
5: on the age. That's what I was going to say. Yep. I think it depends on age.
6: Sure enough.
5: Finally, though, 50 Cent has something to say, too, about fame.
6: Yes, indeed, man. He was giving you a sneak peek of the dark side of being famous, man. He said it's a lot of envy, jealousy, and entitlement.
14: There's no such thing as success without, we're not praying for jealousy, we're not praying for envy, we're not praying for entitlement, and it comes with it. Those three things. And the jealousy is the easy part. You just kind of distance yourself from that person. The envious part, you can't really see it as much. Person could be around you and just feel like, I wish that was me. And how bad is that if things are going well? You know, but the entitlement, I think it shows up. We're going to have some confusion

0: on regardlessly. I think no matter what, in process, the first time you give someone something from the kindness of your heart, they're surprised. The second time you give it to them, they go, thanks, man, I really appreciate that. The third time, they go, yo, I wish you would have gave me that last week. And the fourth time, damn, man, well, how long it took you to give me that? Why you wait so long to do that? You got it. And now it creates confusion or you have problems in different areas.
1: JJ, are you prepared for that? You know, that's what you're going to get as this.
2: I've been seeing just a tad bit of it. So a little bit
1: now, as your special came out and your star is rising, now you're starting to see it.
2: Just a little bit, man. I'm like, dang.
1: Yeah, the hate will be there.
3: Would you say it's from people like in your inner circle, or would you say it's from like comedians on the outside?
2: Outside.
1: That's everybody, they got something to say. Everybody's snickering.
2: Something to say. Yo, smart little comments, and I figured out. Like, come on, dude.
1: It's a part of the game. They say you're not successful if you don't have folks talking about you.
3: You ain't got no haters if you ain't popping.
1: Right?
2: Yeah.
1: All right, listen, coming up, we're going to play our $1,000 minute game next. It's Didi in the morning.

0: 10, girl, you a 10, girl, you a 10, girl, you a 10, girl, you a 10, girl, you a 10, girl, you a 10, girl, you a 10, girl, you a 10.
1: We're the soundtrack to the Low Country.
2: Yeah.
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0: is going viral right now. She's saying that she thought Tyra Banks was hating on her when she warned her about dating Russell Simmons at just 16, is what Kimora is saying. She admits on reflecting on it years later. Now, Russell did basically come out and make a statement. He said that Kimora Lee Simmons was not 16 when they started dating. He says that she was 17 years old and 9 months.
1: Oh, God.
0: While he was still 35.
1: You a lie.
0: At the time of them dating.
1: Sir?
0: So he says she lying.
1: Sir, you sure are. She was 17 and 9 months.
0: That's what
1: she's still underage, baby.
0: Facts. I said, I hope you didn't think that statement was going to really.
1: It don't really.
0: It was going to help you, dog.
1: It didn't. She's still underage.
2: She should have just been quiet.
1: You were 35.
0: Come on,
1: you were 35 messing with a 17-year-old.
0: Just stay cross-legged over there overseas, man. Just be quiet.
1: All right, play Zen today now. Go ahead. Your past is catching up with you. Okay. Hey, listen, we got cash this morning. How about this? $1,000 is yours. All you got to do is answer 10 questions correctly, all within 1 minute, and we're going to give you some money. It's a great exchange. You work for a minute, and we'll get you $1,000 at 833-TALK-TO-DEEDEE.
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0: Hey, good morning. It's Dee Dee in the morning along with Trey G and comedian J.J. Williamson. Uh-huh. Y'all know I love when we get a chance to talk to this woman.
1: Yes.
0: From It's Only Entertainment.
2: Come on now.
0: Come on now. Entertainment reporter and blogger, Miss Marie Davis.
3: All right.
1: Hey. Stop playing, man.
4: Marie with the good scheme.
0: Right, right.
4: I'm talking about the best scheme.
0: Yes. Right?
3: Yes.
0: And they say you need a skincare routine, a skincare line, girl.
3: Oh, God.
4: What you
3: oh,
4: bathing? Cocoa butter?
3: Shut up. I do love me some cocoa butter now, child.
0: All right, so listen, hey, Marie, can we please talk about some things that are going on? Kamora Lee Simmons and this thing with Russell. What is going on here?
3: Listen, Kamora Lee says that Russell Simmons pursued her at 16, okay, in her new Lifetime documentary, Kamora Lee on Her Own. She says she was 16 years old when Russell, 18 years older, started pursuing her, showing up front row at her fashion show, sending her flowers, but eventually going backstage. Now, she revealed her friend at the time, Tyra Banks, tried to intervene, something that she had brushed off back then, but now she says Tyra was trying to protect her. Now, she also describes part of their marriage as verbally, emotionally, and financially abusive, though she says she didn't recognize it as abuse until years later. Now, Russell has not addressed these new claims, but he has previously denied all separate sexual misconduct allegations from multiple other women, saying all of his relationships were consensual. What do you guys think?
0: No, because Trey said, Trey, did you say you heard that Russell said something, though? Did Russell say?
1: I think he said she was actually 17 years old and 9 months.
3: You know what?
1: You know, you start to really breaking it down scientifically when you try to defend yourself, but you know you ain't got a leg to stand on.
0: Look at Marie. Marie, what are your thoughts on that one?
3: 17, 16, same.
4: Thing.
3: I'm
4: not
3: say.
4: Fact.
3: That's
4: for
3: all.
4: Real.
3: That's all I
1: want to
3: say.
1: Right.
4: Russell tried to carry the one.
1: Right.
3: You know what?
4: He thought it was going to help.
1: You ain't got a leg to stand on, brother.
0: Yeah.
1: I'm telling you. Go on, stay cross-legged.
3: Nope.
0: Man.
1: Go on, just stay cross-legged.
0: Y'all know what? We finding out so much about this business and these men that were in this business, right?
1: Yeah.

0: All of the ones that, I mean, really, it's real dirty, ain't it?
1: Yeah.
0: It's a dirty business.
2: Nasty,
0: Money Long, though, I heard, what she say? Money Long, what is she saying, Maria? Money Long, what is she talking
3: Listen,
0: about?
3: Money Long is sharing her thoughts on dining out in Atlanta. Okay, so during a recent live, she expressed her frustration with Atlanta restaurant culture, asking why every spot feels like a club when she just wants to eat some food, showing the party vibes and people dancing in the background. She also shared her disappointment with takeout after a popular Atlanta lounge, B12, calling the food overly salty and nasty. Okay. How do you guys feel? Have you guys been dining in Atlanta? Do you feel
0: I haven't had B12. Yeah, all restaurants everywhere. It depends if it's a black club. I don't know if anybody has paid attention to that. It depends on when it's a black club. For some reason, we got to play black music only.
1: Yeah.
0: And then some of it we got to watch. What was the one place? Remember that they twerked and the man got mad?
1: Kitchen of Cocktails.
0: Yes.
1: Kitchen of Cocktails. He said, look, don't be twerking in my restaurants, on my boots, on my table.
0: But it's like, would you playing twerk music? We couldn't help it.
3: That's true. My thing is, if it's brunch, okay, I want to be able to enjoy myself. If it's brunch, I don't want to hear the loud. I don't want to see no booty flapping in my face. You know, I don't want the hookah smoking and all of that stuff. You know, I just want to enjoy my pancakes and French toast.
0: So you don't like it? Marie, you don't like when it turns into a party?
3: Not during brunch, but after, maybe later on in the day.
0: Okay, dinner?
3: Perhaps.
1: Yeah. Money Long got to start picking new spots. V12.
0: Yeah.
1: That's the one you see
0: and
1: online.
0: Vegan?
1: Yeah. Well, no. That's the one you see online. Is owned by, I believe, Quavo, and it's like three-part owner. And they are online. They are actually like a young establishment. They play music. Now, it's a cool little vibe, but you also going to turn up a little bit when you go to V12.
0: Well, hold on. I would assume that if I'm going to Quavo's restaurant, they.
1: Max.
0: Maybe.
1: He's amigo.
0: Yeah.
1: What do you expect?
0: Yeah. But Money Long, I feel bad for her because for some reason she says things and the public doesn't take it well from her, right? Yeah.
1: Somebody said her energy is exhausting.
0: Is that what it is? Okay. Yeah. Damn, her energy is exhausting.
1: That's what I heard.
0: All right, let's move on. And finally, can we talk about that chicken where them people stole all that chicken? What happened to them? What's going on?
3: Oh my God. 13 people were arrested in Memphis for stealing $250,000 worth of chicken. Okay. Police went into a Memphis hotel to arrest one guy on aggravated robbery warrant. And instead, he found 13 people caught red-handed unloading a stolen 18-wheeler full of chicken valued at $250,000. Now, everybody ran when the police showed up, and every single one of them still got caught. But here's the twist. While they were searching, officers also found 3 handguns and drugs, including fentanyl and cocaine.
0: Oh, hell.
3: So what started as a chicken run turned into a whole lot more charges.
0: That's why they were out there for that chicken. They get them munchies.
4: Now, you know, when they find drugs, you know, the police, you know, they take them to like a field and they burn it up and everything. Hey, when y'all cook that chicken.
0: When they burn it
4: when
0: up.
4: When they burn that chicken, let me know. I want all flats.
1: I want mine smothered.
0: I love it. All right. Well, listen, Maria, if somebody's listening, they want to find you and find out all about entertainment, things that are going on. How do they do that? How do they reach you?
3: Yes, you can catch all of the entertainment coverage over at It's Only Entertainment. Check out our website, itsonlyentertainment.net. That is where the tea gets poured first. And you can follow me at _MarieDavid_MarieDavid for more. Thank you so much, Dede, Trey G, and JJ.
1: Hey,
3: good time with you all.
0: We love when you're on. You guys clap it up for this woman from It's Only Entertainment, Miss Marie Davis.
1: All right.
0: Marie Dee Dee in the morning.

0: like a... Hey, it's Didi in the morning, about to play the $1,000 mini game. We do have a contestant. Nina is standing by. Nina. Hey, before we get to this, before we get to Nina and start playing the game, listen to this, you guys. They said, did you guys hear, anybody here set their watch, or do you guys set your alarm or anything 5 minutes ahead?
1: I do. I have a clock that I have on my dresser, because I still like clocks. It's a digital clock, and I set it 5 minutes fast.
0: Yeah. Damn, you know, that's an antique now.
1: A clock?
0: A digital clock.
1: Yeah, pretty much.
0: Hell yeah.
1: I love a digital. I wake up in the middle of the night and look at it, just make sure I ain't like oversleeping or like just see what
0: time it is. Is it big with the big old red
1: it's
0: lettering?
1: Green.
0: Oh, green
1: yeah,
0: lettering.
1: It ain't red. It's green. Okay. That red will skip me.
2: Okay. I like that red one.
0: Yeah, that red old school.
2: Yeah, and guess what? The radio still pick up good.
1: Hell no.
0: Well, guess what they said? People who set their watches ahead 5 or more minutes, guess what? Hmm. They're 8 times more likely to be late.
1: Be late.
0: For an appointment.
2: Damn.
0: They I are eight it. Times more likely to be. So it doesn't even help. It doesn't even. Because yeah. I do that. I'll set my clock. I'll set it ahead. And then I'll go, well, I still have a few more minutes to get there or whatever.
1: Yeah. I don't know why I do it. It don't actually like encourage me to leave early or be on time. It don't screw me.
2: It's yours, no.
1: Yeah. I don't know why I do it. It's just a force of habit, though.
0: Yeah.
1: It's a force. It's a comfort.
0: I get it. It's a comfort. Let's get into the game.
3: Y'all. Want a grand? Get it done in 60 seconds.
4: 60 seconds.
3: A minute to win it. With the $1,000 minute game. A Didi in the morning exclusive.
0: Hey, Nina.
5: Hi.
0: Nina. How you doing, girl? Welcome to the show.
5: I'm doing good. How y'all doing?
0: Doing all right. What you doing this morning?
5: Working.
0: Mm. Okay.
1: All Nina, right. Do you eat breakfast? Do you cook breakfast? Do you buy it?
5: Both.
1: You buy both?
0: Oh, really?
1: How do you have time to cook breakfast? Right. And I never understood people that could do that.
0: Yeah, like what do you cook in the morning for breakfast? Like if you cook yourself something, what is
1: right.
0: it?
5: It depends on what I want. Could be bacon, eggs, because I get up before the birds start chirping.
1: So damn, that's early right. Day.
0: Us too. We get up before the birds
1: right.
0: start chirping. Matter of fact, we walk by them and go, get up!
1: And what? The last thing on my mind is cooking some bacon.
0: Yeah.
2: I'd be looking for the snooze bird. Hey, man, where the snooze bird at?
1: For real.
0: So what time do you get up, though, for real, on average?
5: About 3 something.
0: Oh, that's good.
1: Oh, damn.
0: That's us.
1: Yeah, yeah, for real.
0: Hell, we ain't making no breakfast.
1: Yeah, we gonna come by your crib in the morning next time. Yeah, get us some breakfast.
0: Right? By the way, when you're making bacon, is it Wright's bacon or is it some regular Oscar Mayer?
5: Oscar Mayer.
1: And I know Nina waked the whole house up cooking bacon. Bacon waft through the crib.
0: It does. You need to get that Wright's, W-R-I-G-H-T. Me and JJ.
2: Get that Applewood, too.
0: Yeah, Applewood smoke.
2: Yes.
5: I use that one.
0: Okay.
5: The Apple one.
0: Okay.
5: And the maple one.

0: Okay, good. Yeah, Rights is unbelievable. Like, let's get into the game, though, girl. You can. I done got hungry. Let's go.
1: DG.
2: JJ from the Sip.
1: Trey G.
2: $20 bonus.
3: Hey. All right, Nina. We're going to get you some more money so you can bring home some more bacon. I'm going to read you the 10 questions. If you don't know the answer, love, what you going to say?
4: Pass.
3: That's right. Then we're going to spin the block, answer it again, and we got to go fast. That sound like a plan?
4: Yep.
3: All right, let's get paid. First question. Name a house rule that you have for your house.
4: Clean up.
3: Got to go faster. Who is that one family member that breaks the house rules?
4: My husband.
3: What rapper's real name is J. Wayne Jenkins?
4: Pass.
3: What TV show starred the characters Maya, Tony, Lynn, and William?
4: Pass.
3: If someone's birthday is November 23rd, what is their zodiac?
4: Scorpio.
3: Mm-hmm. Nope. Close.
4: Sagittarius.
3: There you go. There it is. How old is actor Morgan Freeman?
4: Ooh, 88.
3: Keep going.
4: 89.
3: There you go. There you go. 6 yards is equal to how many feet?
4: One.
5: Mm-mm. No.
4: 12.
3: Nope. Pass. Yeah. Who on the morning show loves payroll Giovanni? JJ or Trey G?
4: Trey G.
3: Uh-uh.
4: JJ.
3: There you go. What movie is this famous line from? Sit your $5 ass down before I make change.
0: Mm-mm. All right, you
4: New
0: got...
4: York City.
0: All right. Well, you missed it.
3: Got it after the buzzer. It's all right.
0: Five out of 1, 2, 3, 4. Yeah, 5 out of 9.
3: Mm-hmm.
0: Yeah. Five out of 9.
3: Not bad.
0: What you missed was this one. You missed this. What rapper's real name is J. Wayne Jenkins? That's Young Jeezy.
3: I do.
0: What TV show starred the characters Maya, Tony, Lynn, and William? That's Girlfriends. 6 yards is equal to how many feet? 18 feet.
3: 18 of them.
0: And then that's it. You guys got to 9. Okay. So you got 5 out of the 9. You're going to get $10. Every correct answer we added up is $50 plus adding that extra 20. You got $70 coming
3: right.
0: to you, all right?
3: That's some good bacon.
0: $70. Congratulations.
4: I'll take it.
0: Do me a favor. Tell everybody the show that gave you a shot at $1,000.

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0: It's Dee Dee in the morning, and there is comedian J.J. Williams with that bell. Hit that bell. Hit that bell, J.J.
1: I know that's right.
2: Come on. Mm-hmm.
0: J.J. got to have that bell right there. Listen, Trey G says he needs to talk to us, J.J., so pay attention. Let's pay.
3: Okay. Yes, indeed. J.J., you know as well as I do, even though I know you rock a baldy, I know you know what the conversations at the barbershop.
0: He rock a baldy.
2: Yeah. A baldy.
3: Got a baldy. You know what I'm saying? The ladies love a baldy, though.
2: Yeah, they do.
3: Come on now.
2: And they only let that thing be good and shaved. You stay get rubbed, though.
3: Yes, sir.
2: Bye-bye.
0: I like when the hair comes out just a little bit. I do that to my husband.
2: You know what?
0: I do.
2: The killer be doing that stuff, man.
0: The hair,
2: we got a little gristle.
0: A little gristle.
2: Yeah, little gristle.
0: O'clock shadow on your head.
2: A little gristle.
3: If you don't stop playing with that, not a little
2: them
3: gristle.
2: Them cooker bugs.
3: Well, you know like I do, man, the barbershop, it can be a place of vast conversation.
2: Yes. Mm.
3: You can talk about some of anything
2: in the barbershop.
3: From entertainment to court cases.
2: Mm-hmm. To women, marriage, dating, side chick, all of them.
3: I'm going to tell you, they need to put a camera in the barbershop and start a reality show for all barbershops around the country.
0: Hold on a second. I thought that's what LeBron James does.
3: Yeah, but he is a little bit more tailored.
2: Y'all want it raw.
0: Pause.
2: While we in there talking, we want somebody come in there and sell plates.
3: Yes. Watermelon.
2: Yeah,
3: you get some of everything. You know, Jell-O shots.
2: Yeah, Jell-O shots.
0: Okay. Trey, right, get to
3: man.
0: It.
3: My bad. We was having a conversation at the barbershop, and we were talking about struggle meals.
0: Mm-hmm.
3: Now, it was more so them, and I was listening, but they put me onto a struggle meal that I've never heard of. One dude said he made the first pizza ever invented. I want you to hear how he actually made it.
0: Okay.
3: Check this out.
4: Nip, walk me through that pizza. One more time, you said.
5: He said he made the first pizza.
4: You said it was a bread.
5: White Mrs. Bird's bread.
6: Nip said he discovered the first pizza he made.
5: Goddamn me. Ketchup. Ketchup, spread it.
4: Yeah.
5: Grate that government cheese on top of it, and you slice them weenies at a
4: so some chopped up weenies. No.
5: Slice weenies.
6: Sideways. So they be long, lay flat.
5: Hey, you gotta slice them on a curve.
4: You gotta slice them on an angle. Do your pepperonis.
5: No, them are regular
4: women. They serve what they serve.
6: Look, then he put it in the oven like a pizza.
5: Amen.
6: I hear Brother Callahan say he melted down that government cheese the best. Guess what? We got a block in the refrigerator back there, I think.
4: Oh, no, man.
6: You talking about the best nacho?
7: You got a refrigerator back there?
6: Yeah.
0: Okay, stop the show. Stop the show. Hold on. I'm not doing this today, okay? This ain't a struggle meal.
3: Yeah, what is
0: that
3: it?
0: That was a prison meal.
2: That's not a prison meal.
0: That's a prison.
2: He has been locked up several times.
0: Thank you.
2: On several occasions, for a very long time.
0: Hey, listen. And if he garnished it with some pig skins on the side, like, come on, that's a prison meal. That's a prison meal. Yeah. That is not struggle, Trey.
3: Hey, I don't know, but I got to walk you through it a little bit. He said white bread.
0: Yeah. Mm-hmm.
3: Get you some white bread.
0: Ketchup.
3: Yeah, get your little ketchup. Shut up, Jason.

0: Just get your little ketchup. Government cheese, I think, is what really sets this meal off.
1: Prison.
2: Yeah. You know what? That sounds like Cheese Whiz, that little can you can get at the commissary.
1: Yeah. Oh, you hear?
2: Yeah. Yeah, that's Cheese Whiz.
0: Shut up. Slice weenies. Yep. And you got to slice them on the curb.
1: Yeah.
0: Then you put them in the oven, and you can also make nachos with the government cheese as well.
2: Now, hold on a second. I'm going to be honest with you. I was raised on government cheese.
0: Yeah, of course. Yeah, I used to get that weak cheese back in the day.
2: Mm-hmm. I have mucus problems to this day, but nonetheless, I was raised on that government cheese.
0: You got a little tick.
1: You can put that government cheese in the microwave, put it on 9 minutes. It's still hard.
0: Yeah. It ain't melted.
1: It ain't melted worth a damn.
2: Hey, Velveeta ain't got nothing. That block of Velveeta ain't got nothing on government cheese.
1: God. Man.
0: I ain't gonna lie to you. The conversations that they was having, they talked about watermelon rind preserves. They talked about mashed potato pancakes. Mashed potato pancakes.
2: No, that is something. It's a German pancake.
0: I've never heard of that before. And they talked about bean sandwiches. They say you can get a bean sandwich, barbecue sandwich, barbecue sauce sandwich. I mean,
2: no, I've had that too.
0: Barbecue sauce sandwich.
2: Well, yeah, that's my mama. We ain't had no meat.
0: You in them trenches. You in them trenches.
2: Now I told y'all. Now I was the youngest of five.
0: You was in them trenches, boy.
2: Before Bill Bennett came over and saved us.
0: Yeah.
2: My mama married Bill Bennett now.
0: Oh, man.
2: We had a rough 3-4 lean years.
1: Yeah. Lean. Trey, it was about 6 G's in that struggle.
0: Shut up.
1: That's a struggle.
0: You heard me.
1: Boy. God damn, man.
2: How many G's in that
1: it
2: struggle?
1: It was 6. Struggle. Damn.
0: They drowning in the
1: struggle. Oh, my God. No wonder y'all didn't never have company.
0: Shut up.
1: Somebody want to come over there and tell me I'm finna go over here and eat. No, you ain't.
0: Oh,
1: they don't even know if they gonna eat.
2: My mother wouldn't let nobody come to our house to eat either.
0: No, for real. No. Shout out to the fellas at the barbershop,
2: man. Yeah,
0: they did that. I got some more conversations that I gotta get.
2: No.
1: Wait till he get locked up again.
0: Shut up.
1: He gonna come back with some amazing.
2: New stories.
1: Yeah, boy, he gonna come back with something else. Boy, wait till you put these Snicker Bites on these Doritos. Put some whipped cream on that.
2: Trey don't realize that his barber never went to school. He learned it in prison. And out of hair. Trey don't know it yet.
1: Yeah. And you wonder why he ain't got clippers.
2: All right. Thank you, Trey, for that. We appreciate it. It's Dee Dee in the morning.

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1: Come on! Yeah, and you already know how we about to do this.
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5: Accidents West Montague at Mall, Savannah Highway near Arlington, Old Town and Sumar, Ashley Phosphate at Spartan Boulevard, Highway 17 near Roper Mount Pleasant, Highway 52 in Monk's Corner at Reed Hill, 972-1152.
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6: Good morning. Hi, it's Didi in the morning, and we got to get into the hot topics, okay? By the way, before we do anything, hey, make sure you go to Freedom Rising 2026, everybody. Freedom Rising is all about educating and engaging and encouraging everyone to vote, okay? That's what it's all about. So it's all about getting registered to vote, everybody, as the midterm elections are coming up. And so you got to be registered to vote in several different states by October, a certain date in October, okay?
7: Okay.
6: So get registered to vote. Let's get into our hot topics, though, because we got to talk about, did you hear what Riley Burr said about her looks? This is Candy Burr's daughter. Let's get into it. Here we go.
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6: First, we got to talk about Shannon Sharp. He's out here talking about their whole situation that happened with Ed Sheeran and Macklemore.
7: Right.
6: And what's the owner of
7: Robert Kraft?
6: Robert Kraft.
7: Mm-hmm.
6: So remember, Robert Kraft was mad and told them that Ed Sheeran, you know, you can't perform if you have Macklemore. So they kicked Macklemore off the tour.
7: Took his stadium and went home, didn't
6: yep.
7: he?
6: And he sure did.
10: Folded it up.
6: He was like, "You can't perform in my stadium."
10: No.
6: And then called other stadium owners and stuff like that to tell them, don't let Ed Sheeran perform if he has Macklemore.
7: Mm.
6: A lot of people say that's censorship. Well, Shannon Sharp says it's happened to him many times. Take a listen.
11: You like my freedom of speech as long as you agree with what I'm saying. The moment you don't, now all of a sudden you take it away. I can't come to the stadium. Now I can't be on this platform.
7: Yeah.
11: Now you won't let your clients, y'all know who I'm talking to, agents.
7: Yeah.
11: Y'all won't let y'all clients come on Nightcap. But y'all big on freedom of the speech. But Lord forbid, Ocho and I have an opinion on something. Now we can't get no guests to come on.
7: Yeah.
11: We said some things last year, Ocho and I, we had a discussion. And the agent reached out and said, we're not going to allow them to come on their platform. Mm. So that's what happened. But when they said they didn't blackball, it's being reported that when Macklemore said what he said and Mr. Kraft did what he did, he reached out to several other owners that Ed Sheeran's going to be in their stadium. And they said, well, if you don't get him off the, you don't get him off the show, guess what? You can't come here either. That's what's being reported.
6: Mm.
7: Wow.
6: And I keep saying, Colin Kaepernick said last week when we all heard what happened with Macklemore and the way Robert Kraft called some of the other owners and stuff.
7: Right.
6: Colin Kaepernick said, see, I told you they colluded to keep me out of the NFL, that they were doing that, calling each other.
7: Yeah. Which, I mean, I agree with that.
6: Mm-hmm.
7: That seems like the tactics that they employ, right?
6: Yeah.
7: Like, once somebody goes against them, they band together.
6: Yep.
7: And then they use their resources to go against them.
6: And that's why I keep trying to tell everybody, it is us. It's us, the regular people, the majority of the population against the billionaires. That's what the problem
7: is. But they know we're not going to do that at the same time either. They know we're not going to come together as a collective to go against them.
6: They are controlling us. The billionaires control us, y'all.
7: Yeah.
6: They're controlling us.
7: They said he reached out to the Carolina Panthers and the Atlanta Falcons. Mm. He said that's what the other owners were.
6: All right. The other thing we got to talk about would be Riley Burris. This is Candy's daughter.
7: Yeah, so she was talking about basically all of the pressures of being a celebrity kid. She also was speaking about getting a nose job due to like comments on social media kind of influencing her to do so.
12: Like, people always bring up my nose. I'm like, that was like, what, 5 years ago? Like,
13: what, that you got your nose done?
12: Yeah, I'm like, this was so long ago. And yes, I get it. Like, you know, sometimes you gotta, you know, grow into your features and whatever. Probably shouldn't have done it that young. Cool. But I'm like, okay, you're a little rat. I did do that. you know,
13: it's a million people that have done their nose.
12: Yeah.
13: And it just seems like they keep bringing yours up.
12: I know. I'm like, see, there's a lot of people that I know, and I'm not going to say
13: names. We're not naming no names.
12: Yeah, not naming no names. But sometimes people just like, sometimes it just fits them so nice. You don't realize when they say something right. I'm like, well, you didn't lie. But I'm like, it's my body. If I want to go get 15 nose jobs, then I'll do whatever I want. It's my body, you know? But yeah, I just feel like we should stop judging people. If you don't like something, do what you want about it. If you don't want to do anything, don't do it, you know?
7: Yeah. A lot of people were saying she might have been too young to get her nose done at the same time, too. But, okay. I mean, that's the life of a celebrity kid.
6: Yeah.
7: Well,
6: a lot of them have done it. They say a lot of them. And
7: they live a different life. Look at Blue Ivy and Northwest. They on stage, rocking crowds, all types of stuff. Leave them folks alone.
6: I know it. I used to want to get mine done. I did. I wanted to get my nose done.
7: Did you?
6: Yes.
7: What stopped you?
6: My mama. She was like, that's my nose.
7: Come on. Okay. Come on.
6: I was like, damn. Thanks, Pat.
7: Mama make you change your mind now.
6: So she was like, no, you don't. Mm-mm. All right. Thanks, Mama.
7: Pat said, listen. That's my nose.
6: Yeah, she was like, you got it from me. And so I think she felt offended if I were
10: you better not mess with it.
6: Yeah. Did y'all see this?

0: story of the woman who says that teachers are supposed to deal with bad kids, basically.
1: Yeah.
0: Take a listen.
2: So I'm on the way to this school to pick my son up because the principal called me saying that he needs to be picked up because he refused to go to ISS for having a lighter in his pocket that he said he didn't know he had in there, or he didn't remember he had, or whatever the reason. So I got to come get him. Mind you, you call me every other day. He already suspended off the bus for 5 days because they got an issue with him on the bus. Well, I just dropped him off at 8:30. He come call me at 10:30 talking about he refused to go to ISS, so you're going to have to come get him. Why the f*** are you calling me? I don't give a f***. I don't want to hear nothing about y'all need to be taking accountability for y'all kids. You took a job in this profession, bitch. You took that job in this profession to be a principal. What you thought you was going to be sitting behind the desk? Never.
0: She said you took the job.
3: Yeah. Now you see why he act the way he do.
0: Yeah. That's what some of these parents believe. You deal with this badass kid.
1: No, I just dropped him off at 8:30. You talking about come back up here at 10:30? Shut up. How far I'm from school right now?
0: All right. Coming up, we're going to shut the show down next. It's DD in the morning.

0: 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Talk to me.
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2: Man, Unc, you tripping, bro. Stop calling me like that about some little cigarettes. I'm going to take you when I get out the studio.

0: Dang.
1: That's all.
0: Right. JJ?
2: And I also learned that, man, Riley Byrd said, look, this is my nose. If I want to get it done, I'm going to get it done.
0: Mm-hmm. And then some other things that I found out this morning. I found out Kamora Lee Simmons says that Tyra tried to stop her from dating Russell. She was 16, she says. Russell Simmons came out and said, no, you weren't. You were 17 years old and 9 months.
2: And 9 months.
0: And 8 hours old. Yeah.
1: He tried to get scientific, didn't he?
2: And 15 minutes.
0: But he was 35. No matter what, you were 35.
2: Yeah.
0: All right, listen. Tomorrow on the show, we're going to have more information on how you can join us on the One Voyage Cruise. 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I'm telling y'all, this is the cruise of the year, and make sure you're on it, all right? Tomorrow, we got laughs, and we got cash and more. Meet us right back here on DEDE in the morning.

0: All right, we're done. The show's over. Trey G, what you remember? What you learned?
1: We learned that Tyrese Halliburton, he said that somebody tried to charge him $750,000 at his wedding just to sing at the wedding for 30 minutes.

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a light rack. 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

You know what the problem is with a lot of us? 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
1: I heard what you said through the grapevine. Funny thing about your problems, they ain't mine. 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Time crossing these state lines. 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

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Funny thing about your problems, they ain't mine. 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

I just swerve on him, sorta like I missed that deal. 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

0: 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Chillin', chillin', chillin', catch a vibe with you. Just know I ain't gonna lie to you. 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Just know that you special. If your aura got me attracted to you.
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2: You know what the problem is with a lot of us? Sometimes we just don't believe. Like, you can hear somebody tell you something, but you think it's a gimmick to it. 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Y'all been hearing me tell y'all that it's zero down to get a car. You've been hearing me say it doesn't matter about your credit, your past. You can come up here and get a car today. We had this lady come up there the other day. She's been to 5 other car dealerships. They all told her no, and the one that didn't, they wanted $5,000 down. 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She asked us how much money she had to put down. We told her nothing. Zero down. 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

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Please don't put me to the test. They trying to get back on the net. 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Yeah.

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can't trust his soul, I can't show my hand. 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

0: Gerald's Tires and Brakes, 843 Traffic.
1: It's Tuesday the 22nd, and the fall equinox is upon us, finally bringing much-needed weather changes. But what doesn't change is the traffic. Seeing a smash-up at Terrace Theater on Maybank Highway, incident at Chick-fil-A on Magwood Drive, collision at Rivertown Place on Highway 41, smash-up at Ashley Phosphate Road and Northside Drive, one at Northlander Lane and Ashley River Road, incident on Tobias Gadsden Boulevard and Paul Cantrell Boulevard, and seeing another collision on College Park Road and Ladson. This is Matthew in your 843 Traffic Center. Happy fall, y'all. 972-1152.
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4: Taking a look at your afternoon traffic, seeing a smash up at Tobias Gadsden Boulevard and Paul Cantrell Boulevard. Incident on Northlander Lane and Ashley River Road. One at Dorchester Road and Westcott Boulevard. And a collision on Rutledge Avenue. Stay safe out there, y'all. This is Matthew in your 843 Traffic Center, 972-1152.
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7: Taking a look at your 4 o'clock traffic, seeing a smash-up at Northrett Avenue and Braddock Avenue, one at Scooter's Coffee on Northrett and Remount, incident at the Walmart on Rivers Avenue, collision on Sam Rittenberg Boulevard and Amberley Road, one on Central Park Road and Riverland Drive, another at Dorchester Road and Westcott Boulevard, one at Folly Road and Harborview Road, collision on the Mark Clark westbound and Leeds Avenue, and seeing another incident on Fleming Road. This is Matthew in your 843 Traffic Center, 972-1152.
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1: You know what the problem is with a lot of us? Sometimes we just don't believe. 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You think it's not real. 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We had this lady come up there the other day. She's been to 5 other car dealerships. They all told her no, and the one that didn't, they wanted $5,000 down. 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Zero down. 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And you think your credit bad? 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
1: Having a look at your mid-afternoon traffic, seeing a smash-up at North Red Avenue and Braddock Avenue, collision on Mark Clark westbound and Leeds Avenue, one on Folly Road and Harborview Road, one at Central Park Road and Riverland Drive, seeing a collision at Amberley Road and Sam Rittenberg Boulevard, one at the Walmart on Rivers Avenue, collision at Scooter's Coffee on North Red and Remount, accident at the Fresh Market on Bowman Road, and seeing an incident on 26 eastbound at the 216A off-ramp. Give us a call and let us know what you see. 972-1152.
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0: having motion and muscle. 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
1: Thanks to our caller for letting us know that the issue on the Wapukut Bridge has been cleared up. We always appreciate your help in getting things up to date. But taking a look at your traffic, still seeing that issue on the I-26 eastbound 212 BC off-ramp. Collision on the Ravenel Bridge northbound. Smash up in front of Citadel Mall. Another at the Mr. Tobacco and Vapor on Dorchester Road. 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And seeing a disabled vehicle at Murray Boulevard and Ashley Boulevard. This is Matthew in your 843 Traffic Center, 972-1152.
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3: You know what the problem is with a lot of us? Sometimes we just don't believe. Like, you can hear somebody tell you something, but you think it's a gimmick to it. You think it's not real. Y'all been hearing me tell y'all that it's zero down to get a car. You've been hearing me say it doesn't matter about your credit, your past. You can come up here and get a car today. We had this lady come up there the other day. She's been to 5 other car dealerships. They all told her no, and the one that didn't, they wanted $5,000 down. She come to us. Within 30 minutes, we got her approved. She asked us how much money she had to put down. We told her nothing. Zero down. Congratulations. And you think your credit bad? You should have seen this lady credit, man. She couldn't even get a library card if she wanted one. I'm telling you.

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1: Gerald's Tires and Brakes, 843 Traffic.
2: Thanks to our caller for letting us know that the issue on the Wapukut Bridge has been cleared up. We always appreciate your help in getting things up to date. But taking a look at your traffic, still seeing that issue on the I-26 eastbound 212BC off-ramp. Collision on the Ravenel Bridge northbound. Smash up in front of Citadel Mall. Another at the Mr. Tobacco and Vapor on Dorchester Road. 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And seeing a disabled vehicle at Murray Boulevard and Ashley Boulevard. This is Matthew in your 843 Traffic Center, 972-1152.
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1: Gerald's Tires and Brakes, 843 Traffic.
2: Watching your traffic in the 6 o'clock hour, still seeing that incident on the I-26 eastbound 212 BC off-ramp. Seeing a collision at Home Goods in West Ashley. Collision on the Ravenel Bridge northbound, one at Ashley Avenue and Congress Street. Collision on Dorchester Road and Crescent Point Drive. One on Folly Road and Harborview Road. One at Savannah Highway and Main Road. Collision at Old Town Road and Hillside Drive. And seeing a disabled vehicle at Murray Boulevard and Ashley Boulevard. This is Matthew in your 843 Traffic Center, 972-1152.
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2: You know what the problem is with a lot of us? Sometimes we just don't believe. Like you can hear somebody tell you something, but you think it's a gimmick to it. You think it's not real. Y'all been hearing me tell y'all that it's zero down to get a car. You've been hearing me say it doesn't matter about your credit, your past. You can come up here and get a car today. We had this lady come up there the other day. She'd been to five other car dealerships. They all told her no, and the one that didn't, they wanted $5,000 down. She come to us. Within 30 minutes, we got her approved. She asked us how much money she had to put down. We told her nothing. Zero down. Congratulations.

0: Ever wonder why some businesses that seem smaller stay busier? I'm John, and I've spent the last two decades helping Charleston businesses grow their customers. And I've actually noticed something. Some of the busiest companies in Charleston aren't always the biggest, and they definitely aren't the cheapest. Somehow, they just seem to stay busy. These businesses tend to have a few things in common. If you're wondering what helps them stay busy, maybe it's time we talk. Just search Charleston Media Solutions today.
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0: 10, girl, you a 10. 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

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The Box.

Rittenberg Boulevard, one at Savannah Highway and Main Road, one at Orange Grove Road and Sam Rittenberg Boulevard, smash up at Old Town Road and Hillside Drive, one at Dorchester Road and Crescent Point Drive, incident at Ashley Avenue and Congress Street, and still watching that incident on the Ravenel Bridge northbound. This is Matthew in your 843 Traffic Center, 972-1152.

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can't trust his soul. 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
4: You know what the problem is with a lot of us? Sometimes we just don't believe. Like you can hear somebody tell you something, but you think it's a gimmick to it. 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Y'all been hearing me tell y'all that it's zero down to get a car. You've been hearing me say it doesn't matter about your credit, your past. You can come up here and get a car today. We had this lady come up there the other day. She's been to 5 other car dealerships. 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Zero down. Congratulations.

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grapevine. Funny thing about your problems, they ain't mine. 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Working hard through the late nights.

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